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3: A sunny day with light winds becoming north to northeasterly in the middle of the day, the temperature getting up to 25 degrees. It'll be sunny tomorrow with north to northeasterlies again from the early afternoon and a temperature range of 16 to 29. Mostly sunny morning on Friday, but a shower or two developing in the afternoon or evening, 18 to 27 degrees. Currently 22 in Gosford, 21 in Warnervale and 21 degrees in Morisset.
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That's Bread with Diary, and leading off the second hour of the morning show this Wednesday morning, Style Council and Shot to the Top. 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Elton John shortly, Eric Clapton, we'll hear from the Ted Mulry Gang. I'll be talking to Phil Collins too from Human Nature about his new solo show called Phil by Phil. Playing the music. Sorry, did I say Phil Collins I'm talking to? No, Phil Burton I'm talking to about Phil Collins. He does the songs of Phil Collins in this new show. It's coming to the Wyong Leagues Club next month. Well, this is the last day of September, so 10th of October it'll be on. We'll talk about that with Phil shortly. As well as that, we'll hear from Carpenters too. So some good tracks coming your way. Stay with us here on Coast FM. Please.

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I'm On My Way, and the Hollies with Sorry Suzanne. 19 minutes past 10 on Coast FM 963. Coming up after this break, Elton John and Saturday Night's All Right for Fighting. And Ivana Rose will update us with

0: 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It's 10:30.
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3: Good morning. I'm Yvonne Rose. Daylight savings time starts this October long weekend. At 2 a.m. on Sunday, clocks will move forward 1 hour to 3 a.m, meaning we lose an hour of sleep. The upside is more daylight in the evenings, giving extra time to get outside after work and school. Most phones and electronic devices will update automatically. Two Central Coast foodie events have received New South Wales government funding to help attract visitors and boost the local visitor economy. Edelong's Nature Element Festival and Broken Bay Pearl Farms Pearls and Plates Experience are among the recipients of grants of up to $50,000. Pearls and Plates will be held on October 17 and 18, combining fine dining, Indigenous culture and the Central Coast's pearling heritage. Nature Element celebrates local farmers, food and drink producers and their connection to country. Kids can get hands-on with nature tomorrow at an insect hotel workshop in Arimba. Community Environment Network is hosting the Wild Watch school holiday activity at its Wild Plant Native Nursery from 9:30 a.m. Families can learn about Australia's solitary native bees while crafting their own insect hotel to take home and provide habitat in the garden. The workshop costs $5 and is designed as a fun, educational school holiday activity. In sport, applications close today for a football goalpost subsidy program available to eligible Central Coast sporting clubs and community organisations. The Pillar Goalpost Subsidy Program provides financial assistance to help clubs invest in safe, high-quality FIFA regulation-compliant goalposts. 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
0: Sunny today with light winds becoming north to northeasterly in the middle of the day and the temperature getting up to 25. It's nearly getting there already, so nice warm one coming our way. Sunny again tomorrow and a temperature range of 16 to 29 and mostly sunny morning on Friday with a shower or two developing in the afternoon or evening, 18 to 27. Currently 23 degrees at Tuggerah, 23 at Canwyll, and 24 degrees at Terrigal.

0: The bracket was Darktown Strutters Ball from Ted Mulry Gang, and then Phil Collins and Two Hearts. And having played the Phil Collins track leads me into talking about Phil Burton's upcoming show. Phil Burton of the hugely successful Australian group Human Nature is bringing his new solo show to the Central Coast next month. It's called Phil by Phil, and the very best of Phil Collins, in which Phil Burton presents the Phil Collins songbook. And what an extensive collection it is, of course. Phil by Phil will be at the Wyong Rugby League Club in Canwell, and the date is 10th of October, Saturday night, the 10th of October. Doors to the showroom open at 7:30 for an 8 o'clock show. I've been looking forward to talking to Phil Burton, and I've got him on the line right now. Good morning, Phil.
1: Hello, Chris. How are you going?
0: Oh, I'm fine, thank you. Good to have you on the show this morning.
1: Well, thank you for having me. I appreciate it.
0: So much to talk about. Where do I start with you? One of the founding members of Human Nature, and you guys virtually taking over the entertainment strip in Las Vegas with your Motown shows, bigger than Wayne Newton even. So there you go.
1: well, I don't know about that. But, you know, we sort of found our place there, which was really great.
0: Yes, indeed. Now, you and your family have moved back home to Australia where you can enjoy the best of both worlds. Just like Phil Collins and Genesis, Phil Burton is still doing the occasional big show with Human Nature, but you've embarked on this Phil Collins tribute show in a big way.
1: Oh, very much so. I've really put sort of my heart and soul and passion into this show. I feel like, you know, if anyone has ever seen Phil Collins live or knows anything about what Phil Collins shows were like live, they were spectacular and they were full of joy, full of energy and just this really an incredible musicianship, incredible songs. So the challenge for me has been to try and bring all that back to life again. So it's been a really wonderful challenge so far. I can't wait to actually hit the stage with it.
0: And it's just coincidence that you're both Phils.
1: It is. Unfortunately, he's a 1L Philip and I'm a 2L Philip. But still, we both spell it P-H-I-L. So, you know, there's a little bit of a link there.
0: Yeah, indeed. Now, you were a fan of Phil Collins, obviously, from the 80s.
1: Oh, absolutely. I mean, that was sort of the seminal period for me. I was born in 74, so the 1980s were absolutely the time when, you know, music basically exploded for me. And Phil Collins, you couldn't get much bigger than Phil Collins in the 80s. So he was everywhere. So all of these songs that I'm going to be performing in the show are sort of etched deep in my brain, never to come out again, which is fantastic. It's a bit of a dream come true to be able to sing them, to be honest.
0: And I'm guessing you don't play drums, though, do you?
1: No, I don't play drums, unfortunately. I do play a bit of keys, so I'll be doing that in the show. But I have an awesome drummer, a guy named Joe Acaria, who actually has helped me put the show production together. So he's co-produced the show with me, and I'll tell you what, though, I've got a lot of pressure as the vocalist, but he's got a lot of pressure as the drummer as well. So we're prepared to take it on.
0: Yes, well, you know, Phil's drum work was just incredible. Yeah, very good.
1: Oh, awesome. Yeah, absolutely. Yeah.
0: Now, not just a singer, but a dancer too. You did you were doing the steps with the boy band. Did that give you what was needed to walk away with the with the Mirror Ball trophy in season 20 of Dancing with the Stars?
1: Well, finally, I guess I did have that experience of doing all of the boy band style dancing with Human Nature and all of the classic Motown moves as well. But I do have to say that ballroom dancing was a very different beast. I thought it would be a lot easier than it was, but you're using muscles and different parts of your brain that you've never used before. So it was a big challenge, but I'm glad that I rose to it.
0: Well, it was superb that you actually won the whole thing. That was great.
1: I did. I was very lucky and very blessed. So I had a fantastic teacher in Ashley Hunter, my partner. So, you know, we managed to go all the way, which was wonderful.
0: Now, some of you guys in Human Nature went to Hurlston Agricultural High. Were you one of those?
1: We all did, actually. That's where we met. Yeah, we met at high school. We were all in the choir together and decided to put a group together for an end-of-year show, and it started then. That was back in 1989.
0: That leads me to the question, could you have become a farmer if you and the boys didn't pursue your musical dreams?
1: Probably not. I don't think I would have made a very good one. I mean, I enjoyed doing the agriculture stuff. It just wasn't really my strength, my forte. I was a bit more into the arts and performing side of things. So, yeah, if you want a singing farmer that can sing well but can't farm very well, then I'm your man.
0: Now, you were 15 when you guys formed it was a doo-wop group to start with, wasn't it? Four tracks.
1: That's right. Yeah. Yes, that's right. 15 years old.
0: Oh, wow. And so I guess, you know, going back even further, you were one of those that just listened to music every night on the radio, et cetera, in your bedroom as a younger child, you know, 10, 12 or whatever, thinking, I'd like to do that one day.
1: Oh, absolutely. I mean, not when I was a little kid. I think music back then was just a hobby. So, but basically it was, you know, it was just a hobby for me when I started. But it was probably once I got to high school, around 11 or 12, that things really got I got deeply into it. But I did, from a very early age, I really did love singing along with things on the radio and listening to all different kinds of music.
0: Yeah. Now, in my research, I see you helped to close down the TV show Hey Hey at Saturday.
1: Well, hopefully it wasn't our fault.
0: No,
1: we were lucky enough. We actually performed, I think, on the last episode of Hey Hey It's Saturday, but then it had a bit of a comeback, and I think we actually then performed again on the last episode. So I don't know, maybe it was us that was the jinx, but but you know what? Look, Hey Hey It's Saturday was such a wonderful vehicle for us. Over the entire years of our career while it was on, we performed on this so many times and it helped the career of so many artists. It's kind of sad that there's not shows like that on TV anymore,
0: to be honest. It is, yes. I miss variety shows and you know, in Sydney Tonight, Melbourne Tonight, all those types of shows that were on.
1: Yeah, for sure, me too.
0: Good shows. You can see Phil Burton in his solo show, Phil by Phil, the very best of Phil Collins. It's coming to the Wyong Leagues Club in Canwell on Saturday night, the 10th of October, 8 o'clock show, 7:30, the doors open. Phil's kindly given me a double pass to go to the show for one of our listeners. So as usual, I'll give listeners a chance to win that. Sometime in the next half hour, we'll do that. And meantime, Phil, thank you so much for coming on the show this morning. Good luck with the tour.
1: Thanks so much, Chris, and really appreciate your time. I hope everyone can come on down to see the show. I'm really proud of it and excited.
0: That's great. Thanks, Phil. Take care.
1: Cheers, Chris.
0: Bye.

0: Phil Shannon and Runaway from the late 60s and top 20 for him. Good talking to Phil Burton there. And look, I will give you the chance. Actually, I'll give you the chance right now. It'll be the third caller. We'll win the double pass to see Phil Burton at the Wyong Leagues Club on Saturday, 10th of October. I have just one double pass to give away. The third caller will win the tickets. 4322-0072. 4322-0072. Meantime, after the break, Carpenters.
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0: Carpenters, and it's going to take some time this time. Carole King co-wrote that too. Just another one of her excellent songwriting efforts. You're with Coast FM 963. Josh Bryan coming along with national news in just a few minutes from now. And to take us to news, we've got Eddie Rabbit and Every Which Way But Loose from a movie of a similar title. And news after that.
1: I've always been the kind of man who doesn't believe in strings.

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1: It's 11 o'clock. Good morning. I'm Josh Bryant. Three people extradited from Victoria have now been charged over the mistaken identity murder of a university student in Sydney's southwest. 23-year-old Marco Tapia was shot dead in the bedroom of his Glenalpine home. Two men and a 16-year-old boy have been arrested in Junee and charged with murder and other offences. Police will allege all three broke into the property and one pulled the trigger. Homicide Squad Commander Joe Dewey says they believe they've now worked out who the intended target of the attack was.
2: We have conducted some investigation and we are confident we have identified who the intended target is, and I can report that the intended target does reside on that street in a house near the Tapia family home, and that target has links to organised crime groups.
1: A man has been charged with murder after two men were found dead on the same property on the state's north coast 2 weeks apart. The 32-year-old was accused was arrested at a hospital in Grafton by police investigating the two deaths at Gurranang. The opposition says it would implement a plan to cut spending were it to win the next federal election. The Reserve Bank has hiked interest rates for the fourth time this year. The RBA says domestic price pressures are contributing to inflation. Liberal leader Angus Taylor claims Labor has been mismanaging the economy.
3: If you're going to spend more money, you need to find a saving. That's an offset policy, which we had in government, and should be reinstituted. And if that was the case, we'd be running a $22 billion surplus right now, and our interest rates would be closer to 3%.
1: Truck drivers using a road in Sydney South to avoid paying tolls on the M5 and M8 will soon face fines for doing so. The state government is installing cameras along the Stony Creek Road corridor through Bexley. Exemptions from the fines will be granted to some drivers. The federal government's issued a direction to all departments requiring them to strengthen their cybersecurity systems. The order follows a rogue OpenAI bot breaching four government websites. Agencies are being required to audit their legacy system and accelerate plans to phase out older technology. Also making news, experts believe the state government should be investing more in more rapid bus routes across Sydney. The budget for the proposed Town Hall Square in Sydney CBD is understood to have been scaled back, and Sydney drivers are being urged to shop around if they're filling up ahead of the long weekend. The NRMA says the price of regular unleaded has been significantly discounted in some parts of the city. In finance, the All Ords is trading up 18 points at 89.04. One Australian dollar is currently buying 69.8 US cents.
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6: The NRL will reportedly make Jai Arrow the centrepiece of its pre-game entertainment at Sunday's NRL Grand Final. News Corp reports a group of Australian singers will perform a rendition of You'll Never Walk Alone while Arrow completes his lap of honour. Australian NBA star Ben Simmons insists he's in a good place physically and mentally after taking last season off. The 30-year-old says he's excited to make an impact with the Sacramento Kings.
7: I'm right where I need to be. You know, I took a lot of time to focus on my body. I mean, I think it was the best thing I've done and decision I've made for my career. But I'm looking forward to getting going. You know, I feel great and I'm ready to go. No limitations, so ready to go.
6: And in AFL, Lachie Neale has reportedly informed the Lions he intends to leave Brisbane next season. The 33-year-old widely tipped to join Collingwood during the AFL trade period. That's sport. I'm Mike Pearsall.
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12: Well, nice sunny day out there today. Light winds becoming north to northeasterly in the middle of the day.
0: Temperature should get up to 25 degrees. It'll be sunny tomorrow, and again with north to northeasterly winds from the early afternoon and a temperature range of 16 to 29. Mostly sunny morning on Friday, but a shower or two developing in the afternoon or evening, and the temperature's 18 to 27. With a long weekend coming up, just a look ahead to see what's happening. Showers and a possible storm on Saturday, 16 to 23. Mostly sunny on Sunday, 14 to 22. And a possible shower Monday, 14 to 23. Currently, 23 is the number. Gosford, Arimba, the entrance, all at 23 degrees.
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Chris Rea was on the beach and Hughes Corporation with Rock the Boat to kick off the third hour of the morning show here on Coast FM 963 this lovely sunny Wednesday morning here on the coast. And congratulations in order for Sharon of Gwendolyn. Sharon picked up the double pass to go and see Phil Burton in the Phil by Phil show at Wyong Leagues Club on Saturday the 10th of October. Congratulations, Sharon. She sounded pretty excited about that. So, and thanks for your congratulations to the station for picking up one of the business awards last week here on the coast. And a shout out at this particular time too. Hi to my cousins-in-law, to Keith Miller and to Barb Gertzen. Listening to us way down there. They win the prize again for the most distant listener to the program today there at Narellan on the southwest of Sydney. Hi, 14 minutes past 11 and some good stuff coming your way in this hour. Of course, John Lennon, Yoko Ono, shortly Kevin Johnson with Rock and Roll, You Gave Me the Best Years, etc., etc. Creedence Clearwater Revival, Little River Band, some good stuff coming your way here on Coast FM with the better music mix, the classic hits of the 60s through to the 90s. The Kinks, You Really Got Me.

Linda Ronstadt and Heatwave, and before that, The Kinks and their very first hit back in 1964. Got to number two in the charts at that time too. You Really Got Me. Coast FM 963, 20 minutes past 11. 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After the break, John Lennon, Yoko Ono will be watching the wheels, and then Ivana Rose will update us at 11:30 with, well, a bit after 11:30, the way I'm going this morning.

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Remember just how good the feeling was. 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

0: Yes, Kevin Johnson gave rock and roll the best years of his life, and John Lennon and Yoko Ono were watching The Wheels. 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It's 28 minutes to 12.
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3: Good morning. I'm Yvonne Rose. Councillor John McNamara was elected the new mayor of the Central Coast at last night's council meeting, taking over from Laurie McKenna. Fellow Liberal councillor Rachel Stanton has been elected deputy mayor. I caught up with her after the announcement.
4: I'm excited to serve our community as Deputy Mayor and drive real positive outcomes over the next year. I'm focused on delivering important infrastructure and supporting our growing region, and also improving everyday council services that local families rely on, so that we can create a stronger future for everyone on the Central Coast.
3: Both councillors won 8-7 against a Labor councillors also nominated for the roles. The state government has said more than $1.8 million will fund health facility upgrades across the Central Coast. The funding includes refurbishments at 5 community health centres, an 8-bed special care unit at Gosford Hospital, and an expansion of the emergency department ambulance triage area. Gosford MP Liesl Tesh says the investment will help meet the needs of a growing community, while the entrance MP David Meehan says it will help ensure locals can access high-quality care close to home. The full program for Gossie Weekender is now out, with 3 days of music, arts and entertainment taking over Gosford CBD from October 16 to 18. The festival's major new event is live on Donaldson Street on Saturday from midday at 6. It's free for all ages with 2 stages of live music, kids' activities, creative workshops, market and food stalls. The lineup includes Betty Ray's, Odette, Velvet Trip and Red. In sport, Central Coast raised boxer Jai Opetaia has his sights set on another fight before a proposed blockbuster clash with David Benavidez next year. The undefeated cruiserweight took his record to 31 wins after stopping former WBC champion Noel Mikalayan in the 9th round in Las Vegas earlier this month. Opetaia and Benavidez have verbally agreed to fight in May 2027, although no contract has been announced. This has been Coast FM Local News in association with Coast Community News. I'm Yvonne Rose from the local newsroom. Have a great day.
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0: Sunny today, and light winds will become north to northeasterly sometime in the next hour or two. The temperature will get up to 25 degrees. It'll be sunny again tomorrow, with north to northeasterlies again from the early afternoon. A temperature range of 16 to 29, and mostly sunny morning on Friday, but a shower or two developing in the afternoon or evening, 18 to 27. Currently, 25 degrees at Carryong, 25 at Kincumber, and 24 degrees up at Yarramalong.

0: Little River Band, and of course with the lead singer John Farnham. That was during the period in which he became the lead singer for LRB, and Playing to Win, good track. And before that, Creedence Clearwater Revival and Up Around the Bend. 18 minutes to 12 at Coast FM 963. Phil West is in the chair after midday today with the Classic Hits afternoon show, and Phil will be joining me shortly to talk about some of the tracks he's got early in the program for you today. And Mish Martin this afternoon from 3 till 6 with the Drive Time show. And Brian dies away tonight, so from 6 till 8 it'll be Rhea tonight with some classic hits. And then 8 o'clock, the Roller Coaster with Karen Walsh. And Darren Moa rounds out the day at 10. Coming up for you after this break, I've got Crowded House and Don't Dream It's Over.
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0: Oh, Zombies and their first and biggest hit, thing called She's Not There. And before that, Crowded House and their second release after the success of Mean to Me, and it was Don't Dream It's Over. The Inner Wheel Club of North Gosford invites you to a handcraft stall on this coming Friday, the 2nd of October. It's being held between 9 and 4 at the Kincumber Village Shopping Centre, and the proceeds go to local charities. You'll find crocheted rugs, patchwork quilts, and a large variety of other craft items. So go along to Kincumber Shopping Village between 9 and 4 this coming Friday and support the Inner Wheel Club. And at 8 minutes to 12, Phil West has dropped in to have a little chat about the music.
1: Good morning, Chris.
0: Good morning to you, Phil.
1: Yes, I'm back after 12 with some great music, the classic hits. And the first song was written by George Young and Harry Vander, ex-Easy Beats, for a Scottish-born Australian pop star about the fleeting nature of pop stardom and the emotional weight of fading fame and becoming a forgotten face in the crowd. Do we know what that song is?
0: Oh.
1: That'll keep you guessing.
0: Yes, it is.
1: The second song was originally released by Rocking Rod Stewart in 1975 and re-released as a duet with an original member of the Isley Brothers in 1989. Can you work that one out?
0: Oh.
1: Third song was written by Burt Bacharach and Hal David that has been a hit by several different artists under several different titles, one being Kentucky Bluebird in 1964, and finally by Dionne Warwick in 1966. That's easy.
0: Yes.
1: They've worked that out.
0: I won't give it away.
1: No. You've got it on the screen as well. And the fourth song was sung by at the Seoul Olympics in 1988 by a female superstar who is no longer with us. Do you know who the superstar is and what the song is? You'll find out after 12 in the afternoon show with Phil West on your station, Coast FM 963. Thank you, Chris, once again.
0: Thank you, Phil, and have a good show. He's on nearly every day these days.
1: Move in here.
0: All right, time for me to go. I'll be back with you next Wednesday morning at 9. Hope you'll join me then. Remember, the Solid Gold Weekend starts 6 o'clock Friday night. Tune into Coast FM for a great weekend of music. Just over and over. It's just so good. And good luck to the Knights on Sunday with the grand final. And reminder, daylight saving starts on Sunday morning at 2 o'clock. And everything goes forward 1 hour. We go out with ABBA. Does your mother know?

0: Napier murder investigation, latest data on the cost of living and the proposed name change for AI. It's midday. Good afternoon. I'm Madeline McNeil. Police believe they've charged the person who pulled the trigger in the mistaken identity murder of a university student in Sydney's southwest. Jefferson Shaw reports.
1: 23-year-old Marco Tapia was shot and killed in the bedroom of his Glenalpine home earlier this month. Police have confirmed the offenders targeted the wrong house and believe the real target was an individual associated with organised crime on the same street. A 16-year-old boy and two men in their 20s have been charged with Mr. Tapia's murder. Homicide Squad Commander Dewey says they're not alleging which one of the trio pulled the trigger, but all have been charged with murder. Two other teenagers remain before the courts over the incident with the alleged prepping of cars. Commander Dewey says investigations are ongoing into the organisers of the murder, but they're not looking for anyone else physically involved.
2: They've all been arrested, so that's a great result.
1: Jefferson Shaw, New South Wales Police Headquarters.
0: Transport safety investigators say air traffic control staffing is a recurring factor in investigations into near misses at Sydney Airport. The Transport Safety Bureau has released the preliminary reports from four of its six ongoing investigations. It has not yet been determined whether staff numbers directly contributed to any of the incidents. There's been another spike in Australia's inflation rate, putting further pressure on the Reserve Bank to again raise interest rates in November. Federal Politics editor Michael Packey.
3: Latest data shows consumer prices grew 4% in the year to August, a 0.5% increase on the July numbers. Housing was the biggest contributor to the result, mainly on the back of higher construction costs, rents and energy prices. The inflation rate was also driven by a spike in petrol and diesel prices as the reduction to the fuel excise came to an end. Underlying inflation remained steady at 3.6%. This is the figure the Reserve Bank looks at when considering interest rate movements. This is still well above the RBA's target band of 2-3%, meaning the chance of a rate hike on Melbourne Cup Day is almost a sure bet. Michael Packey reporting.
0: David Shoebridge has been elected leader of the Greens following the resignation of Larissa Waters. Senator Shoebridge won a party room ballot over challengers Meereen Faruqi and Sarah Hanson-Young. He says his vision is to turn the Greens into a mass movement to counter the rise of One Nation. Fines are being introduced for truck drivers trying to use a key road in Sydney's south in a bid to avoid tolls. Dusty Fitzpatrick reports.
4: The state government is installing cameras along the Stony Creek Road corridor through Bexley. Some truckies have been using the route to avoid travelling on the tolled M5 and M8. Heavy vehicles caught driving along Stony Creek Road without exemptions will soon be fined $241. Roads Minister Jenny Aitchison says it's a common sense move.
5: It's a win-win for residents. They don't have that congestion on the streets and the trucks have got the newer modern roads to get to.
4: A support package is being offered to some affected operators. Dusty Fitzpatrick, Sydney.
0: A key intelligence agency says Australia has a world-leading level of engagement with AI firms as the government navigates stronger security measures. Federal Politics reporter Nelson Scott.
6: The Australian Signals Directorate says our Five Eyes alliance with the United States has opened doors to leading AI firms. The agency says it's been collaborating with tech giants for 6 months to access advanced tools to protect government networks and critical infrastructure. Director General Abigail Bradshaw has told the ABC AI companies are also benefiting from Australia.
7: We have unique insights, particularly from an intelligence perspective.
6: The government has ordered all departments to bolster cyber defences and reduce reliance on legacy technology. Prime Minister Anthony Albanese says it will help identify vulnerabilities before they're exploited.
8: We need to make sure that we mitigate the risks.
6: The move follows a rogue OpenAI bot breaching four government websites, including Medicare. Nelson Scott, Canberra.
0: The US president is again playing down the need for guardrails around AI, despite calls from within the industry for a slowdown. Donald Trump has hosted officials from multiple tech giants to discuss the state of the industry as he seeks to call the technology superintelligence. He claims artificial intelligence is no longer appropriate.
9: Renaming artificial intelligence, because it's not artificial, we all agree on that. And we're going to be renaming it superintelligence, officially renaming it.
0: Newcastle Council is preparing to host a celebration for the Knights next week, regardless of the result in Sunday's NRL Grand Final. Thousands of fans have gathered to watch the players train as excitement builds for the decider. Lord Mayor Gavin Morris has told Mark Levy planning's already started for a civic reception to celebrate the team's incredible turnaround from wooden spooners.
10: And probably on the Wednesday, that's what we're targeting afterwards. And then I said to the team, I said, well, you know, if they don't win, civic reception still. And you know, Jeremy, the CEO, said, well, maybe we just do a small one. There won't be a small one.
0: And a man in Singapore has been charged with posting an AI-generated image of a saltwater crocodile in a popular reservoir. In finance, the All Ords is trading up 59 points at 89.46, one Australian dollar buying 69.6 US cents.
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14: The Knights are holding an open training session in front of fans in Newcastle. They're preparing for their first grand final in 25 years, with the Roosters now all that stand between them and an unlikely premiership. Injured playmaker Dylan Brown has told Mark Levy the community has turned out in unbelievable numbers to support the team.
15: Yeah, mate, it's everything. You know, these fans have been through it all. They've been very patient. It's been 25 years, so it's awesome to see, like you said, all the kids here too, and they love it, so anything for them.
14: The Socceroos have gone down to Brazil 4-2 in their second friendly in Brisbane. Overseas, the English Premier League has confirmed Manchester City has been found guilty of financial breaches totalling $1.5 billion over 9 years. Captain Sophie Molyneux has been named for the upcoming Women's International Cricket Series against Bangladesh and New Zealand. That's despite a hip injury. And Triple AFL Premiership winner Lachie Neale will leave the Brisbane Lions to join Collingwood on a 3-year deal. That's sport. I'm Mike Pearsall.
0: It's 7 past 12. That's the latest news and sport.
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21: Looking at the 3-day forecast, sunny for the rest of today with northeasterly winds to 30 kilometres an hour on the coast, and the maximum we're just under in most suburbs of 26 degrees today. And for your Thursday, mostly sunny again, northwest to northeasterly winds to 25 kilometres an hour on the coast tomorrow. Temperature range a bit warmer, 13 overnight to 30 tomorrow. And looking to Friday, a mostly sunny morning, but the slight chance of a late shower or thunderstorm coming through, with north to northwesterly winds turning northeasterly on the coast. On Friday, temperature range 12 to 28 degrees. At Coast of M, it's 8 past 12. Currently at Cooleywong, it's 25 degrees. At Tuggeranong, it's 24. And outside our studios in downtown Gosford, it's 25.
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0: Boy, do we miss talent like that. Whitney Houston, the late, great Whitney Houston, with that Soul Olympic song from 1988, One Moment in Time. Tells a big story, that one, doesn't it? For all the competitors back way then. And at Bracket of Four to open the afternoon show, we had Deanna Warwick with a message to Michael, the Burt Bacharach song with Hal David. Rod Stewart teamed up with Ronald Isley for This Old Heart of Mine, the remake in the 80s. And Squeak, John Paul Young, opened the show with Yesterday's Hero. See him on the countdown doing that song, can you? 25 past 12, good afternoon. Phil West on your station that plays the greatest songs of all time with the classic hits and a bit of music mix. I'm here till 3 today. A big thank you to Chris Maitland for his morning show. Great songs as usual from Chris. He'll be back next week to do it all again. Coming up later in the hour, I've got Barnsey with a big song from him, or his version of it. Doug Ashdown will take us to winter over in the US of A and share with a title track from one of her biggest albums later in the hour. But after this, we're coming back with one of the biggest UK bands, you know it well, with Freddie Mercury and Queen next.
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That's John Phillips and the gang with Mamas and the Poppers and Mama Cass there. I saw her again last night from the 60s and Queen with Freddie Mercury, Somebody to Love. We all need somebody to love, don't we? Open that bracket. It's 24 to 1, Coast FM 963 with Full West this afternoon, getting it through lunch if you're having it out there with the afternoon show. A big congratulations to the winner of the big prize last Friday morning, the $1,000 gift certificate. We gave it away for Outdoor Elegance at Erina, and Steve Hatton of Carry On was ecstatic to win that prize. Sure, he'll put that to good use, that $1,000 certificate. And we'll have more prizes. We are the prize station on the Central Coast, Coast FM. Next month, there's another big competition. You'll find out from next Tuesday after the long weekend. Okay, here's Jimmy Barnes with his version of this song, Ain't No Mountain High Enough.

0: There's a female singer with a big capital T for talents. Cher, of course, with the title track from her album from 1989, Heart of Stone. It's a great album. What a voice. And in that triple play, we had Doug Ashdown, Winter in America. Can be cold, can't it? And Ain't No Mountain High Enough with Jimmy Barnes opened the bracket. 13 minutes to one, coast of M963 with Phil West this afternoon, getting you through the day. And let's get out into the garden. It's a beautiful day to do it, but first you need some tips from Cheryl and Darcy.
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Great beat to that song. That's The Breakfast Club, the American band from the 80s. Right on track. You're right on track with the music this afternoon on Coast of M. The classic hits. 5 minutes to one. Phil West getting you through the afternoon. And after one, we've got Olivia the Cat, a song for all the girls out there, plus the New Zealand export. Margaret Ehrlich has got a song, and I also do Phil's Flicks. And this week we're going to look at a Robert Redford movie and a song from it. But to take us to the news, here is, the Mavericks. What a band they were. We're going to dance the night away with the Mavericks till news.

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1: The Australian Transport Safety Regulator is yet to determine whether staffing shortages directly contributed to six recent safety incidents at Sydney Airport. Four interim reports into the near misses have been released, with one incident being categorised at the most serious international level. ATSB Chief Commissioner Angus Mitchell says their own modelling did predict high fatigue risks for air traffic control staff at the time of most incidents.
2: Our investigations are, however, looking to understand the significance of staff resourcing pressures within the tower, specifically the practice of combining operational roles, the routine reliance on overtime to fill shifts, and training or supervision activities being conducted alongside operational duties.
1: Police say they're no longer looking for anyone who was physically involved in the mistaken identity shooting of Marco Tapia in southwest Sydney. Two men and a 16-year-old boy, the latest to be charged over the 23-year-old's death at Glen Alpine, and police believe one of them pulled the trigger. Two other teens remain before the courts. The new leader of the Greens has vowed to replace Labor and stop the rise of One Nation. Senator Shoebridge secured the leadership in a party room ballot, seeing off challenges from Meereen Faruqi and Sarah Hanson-Young. He steps into the role following the resignation of Larissa Waters. David Shoebridge says his goal is to turn the Greens into a mass movement.
3: This is an extraordinary moment in politics, and we can all feel it. We can feel that politics as usual is not providing the answers that people are desperately calling for now. After 4 years of a Labor government, things have got harder, much, much harder.
1: Headline inflation has risen to 4% over the year to August, an increase of 0.5% on the July figure. Higher construction costs mainly contributed to the result, along with a spike in petrol and diesel prices after the reduction in the fuel excise came to an end. The figure puts further pressure on the Reserve Bank to consider another interest rate increase in November. The Education Union is pushing for smaller class sizes in Australian public schools. A report shows the number of students in classes across the country is well above the OECD average. AEU Federal President Corina Haythorpe says the data's a wake-up call.
4: We've seen a rapid increase in student complexity and needs, and we know that smaller class sizes mean more one-on-one support for students. So all governments should actually lower class sizes to 21, which is the OECD average.
1: And the federal government's ordered its departments to harden cybersecurity defences following the data breach involving an AI agent. In finance, the All Ords is up 85 points. One Australian dollar is buying 69.7 US cents.
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7: Good afternoon. A massive boost for the South Sydney Rabbitohs. Star utility Talis Duncan has re-signed for a further 3 seasons until the end of 2030. Roosters 5'8" Daly Cherry Evans is looking to bookend his NRL career with premierships before a swan song in England. He's told Nine life looks a little different to that when he won as a 22-year-old rookie at Manly.
8: This time around for me, I know my family's really proud of where I'm at, and we're hoping to make it a special day, not just for us as players, but for our families as well. And I know my kids have been a part of the journey the last few years, and they're pumped to be going to grand final day.
7: Josh Hazlewood's expected to be rested, and Pat Cummins' return for tonight's third and final one-dayer in South Africa. The highly anticipated test series begins next week, and Aston Martin has confirmed Lance Stroll and Fernando Alonso will remain their Formula One drivers next season. That's sport. I'm Adam Hawes.
1: It's 1:04. That's the latest news and sport.
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13: Checking your three-day forecast, sunshine all the way this afternoon with northeast winds blowing to 30 kilometres an hour on the coast. And we're just under the maximum in most suburbs of 26 degrees today. And for your Thursday, more sunshine, mostly sunny, northwest to northeasterly winds to 25 k's an hour tomorrow. bringing the temperatures up 13 overnight to 30 degrees, top temperature tomorrow, and even warmer on Friday, looking ahead. A mostly sunny morning, but the slight chance of a late shower or thunderstorm, with north to northwesterly winds turning northeast on the coast. 14 to 31, the temperatures on Friday. Coast FM at 5 minutes after one. That's Forrester's Beach down at the beach. It's 25. Kalnura is 25. And outside our studios in downtown Gosford, it's 25 degrees.
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0: Long, long live love with Olivia Newton-John, her version of that song from the 70s. Great version. I love that one. And bracket of four to open the second hour of the afternoon show. The Cats, Cat Stevens, Matthew and Son. One of his earliest hits, that one from the late 60s. And for all the girls out there, Sailor had a song for you, girls, girls, girls. And number one, Remember When We Danced All Night. Can you remember back that far with Margaret Ehrlich? The New Zealand Export opened the hour. 19 minutes after one. Good afternoon to you, Phil West on Coast of M963. Once again playing all your faves from the 60s, 70s, 80s and the 90s with a bit of music mix and the classic hits. And a big hi to Brian up at Killarney Vale who rang and said he loved that Mavericks song. He's a big fan of the Mavericks. We played before the 1 o'clock news. Thanks for listening. Long-term listener, Brian. Glad you enjoyed it. Coming up this hour, more hits to come. Dr. Hook. And the Piano Man's got a song. Also, we've got a song for all the secret lovers out there. There must be many of you. And we'll visit Phil's Flicks as we do every Wednesday at about 1:30. The Big O will have a song from a Robert Redford movie. Can you guess the name of the song in the movie? You'll find out later in the hour. But after this, we're coming back with Paul Young for all, a song for all the common people out there, aren't we all?
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That's the piano man, Billy Joel, with that piano going 10 to the dozen there. Say goodbye to Hollywood. And we opened that bracket with Paul Young, the English singer. Love of the common people for all the common people out there this afternoon. It's 1:30, Coast FM 963. Phil West getting you through the afternoon with the afternoon show. Hope you're enjoying the day and the music. 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Dr. Hook, they made a big song in 1980. For all the ladies out there, Baby Makes Her Blue Jeans Talk.

0: now on Coast FM. Welcome to Phil's Flicks with a song from a movie we all know and love. Let's dip into the vault and see what I've got for you this week.
1: Indecent Proposal is a 1993 American erotic drama directed by Adrian Lynn and based on the 1988 novel by Jack Engelhard, in which a couple, David and Diana, I think it is, marriage is disrupted by stranger John Cage's offer of $1 million for Diana to spend the night with him. Would you do that for $1 million? Demi Moore and Woody Harrelson played the couple and Robert Redford plays the millionaire. Does she accept the offer? You'll have to see the movie to find out. I'm not going to tell you. The film received mostly a negative response from critics, but the film was a box office success and grossed $267 million worldwide on a $38 million budget and the sixth highest grossing movie of 1993. We remember it well. The film's soundtrack had a magnificent score by John Barry, remember him from all the James Bond themes, with songs by Lisa Stansfield, Sheena Easton, The Pretenders, Brian Ferry, and the Big O, Roy Orbison, whose song, A Love So Beautiful, I'm About to Play. So now on Coast FM, here is Phil's Flick song for this week.

0: That's the one and only Barry Manilow. Writes so many songs for other artists, and he's so talented. Looks like we made it. One of his 70s classics, and we went to Phil's Flicks there with Indecent Proposal, the movie with Roy Orbison, the Big O, A Love So Beautiful. We'll do another Phil's Flicks at the same time next Wednesday on Coast FM 963. We're at 17 minutes to 2 with Phil West right through until 3 this afternoon, playing all the songs you know and love with the classic hits. And for all the older ladies listening, I've got a forum coming up for you on Friday the 16th of October. Did you know that when it comes to housing, financial security, health and other areas, older women can be one of the most overlooked groups on the Central Coast right now? Central Coast Community Women's Health Centre, along with Action on Housing for Older Women and the University of Newcastle, are holding a forum on Friday the 16th of October to talk about what's working, what's not, and what can be done about it together. It'll be held at the University of Newcastle's Gosford campus on that day between 9 and 4pm, and there are still some tickets left. It's a ticketed event, and you can find out more on the community page of Coast FM's website. Simply follow the link to find out more. Coast FM, caring for our community. Okay, we're coming back for all the secret lovers. There's a few of you out there. I've got a song for you next.
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It's BJ Thomas. Hope you're hooked on the Coast FM feeling with the classic hits. And Can You Feel It? Baby with Sherbet and Daryl Braithwaite, one of the 70s early songs. And Secret Lovers, we had your song with Atlantic Star. It's 3 minutes to two, Coast FM 963. And after the news at two, we've got The Boss on your radio. We've got Justin Hayward and his band. Kiki D's got a love song. And for all the Sherries, I've got a song for you. But we can't go past the afternoon without the King, Elvis Presley. Devil in Disguise, take us to the news.

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1: Afternoon, I'm Madeline. The Albanese government maintains the conflict in the Middle East is to blame for the spike in Australia's inflation rate. Consumer prices rose 4% over the year to August, an increase of 0.5% on the July data. The Bureau of Statistics says higher fuel prices, along with a surge in construction costs, contributed to the hike. Treasurer Jim Chalmers says the situation is being addressed.
2: Inflation is still too high in our economy. That's why it's so important that we are managing the budget in a responsible way. We're providing cost of living relief in an affordable and ongoing way. And we're also dealing with some of the long-standing economic challenges in our economy around productivity and the like.
1: Interim findings show high fatigue risks for air traffic control staff at Sydney Airport had been identified at the time of most recent safety incidents. The Transport Safety Regulator's preliminary reports into 4 of 6 near misses did not conclude whether staffing issues directly contributed to the incidents. The Premier says he hopes the latest arrests over the murder of Marco Tapia in Sydney's southwest can bring a sense of justice to his family. Police have charged a 16-year-old boy and 2 men over the mistaken identity shooting of the 23-year-old at Glen Alpine. Detectives say they're no longer looking for anyone directly involved in Mr. Tapia's killing. Chris Minns says he's devastated for the family.
3: The news of this arrest is not going to bring back their son, but I hope it does bring a measure of justice for them. This has obviously been a massive priority of New South Wales Police.
1: A 5-year-old boy is recovering in hospital after being struck by an e-bike in Sydney's south. The child suffered serious leg injuries at Engadine yesterday afternoon. Police say the rider did not stop and left the scene before officers arrived. They're looking to speak to 2 teenage boys they believe can help with inquiries. Truck drivers using a road in Sydney's south to avoid tolls on the M5 and M8 will soon face fines. The state government's installing cameras along the Stony Creek Road corridor through Bexley. Roads Minister Jenny Aitchison says affected drivers are being offered support.
4: So we've got the 2 new toll relief initiatives for the small operators. They get an annual rebate of up to $1,000 in quarterly instalments. That'll be those ones who have got, you know, 1 business toll account and 3 vehicles or less.
1: Also making news, new Greens leader David Shoebridge has vowed to replace Labor and stop the rise of One Nation. And global cartoon sensation Bluey is being credited with driving a tourism boom in Queensland. Tourism Research Australia data shows international visitor spending in the state increased at nearly double the national growth rate. In finance, the All Ords is up 67 points, $1 Australian buying 69.6 US cents.
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7: Thousands of fans have turned out in Newcastle for the night's open training session ahead of Sunday night's NRL Grand Final against the Sydney Roosters. Knights half Sandon Smith's hoping to continue his blistering form after a standout individual display in the second half against Penrith. His halves partner Fletcher Sharp says Smith is starting to get the recognition for his brilliant performances.
8: It was the best feeling when he put that ball down and you knew you were going on the next week, so... He came up with a few clutch plays at the end, Sanger, and he deserves it. He's been enormous for us all year.
7: Triple AFL Premiership winner Lachie Neale will leave the Brisbane Lions to join Collingwood on a 3-year deal starting next year. And Lani Palliser has had a night out at the Australian Short Course Swimming Championship. She set an all-comers record in the women's 1500-metre freestyle after taking out the 200-metre free earlier in the program. That's sport. I'm Adam Hawes.
1: It's 2:04. That's the latest news and sport.
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12: Checking the 3-day forecast, sunshine all the way this afternoon with northeasterly winds blowing to 30 k's an hour on the coast, stronger in some suburbs. Maximum today we've reached of 26 degrees, and for your Thursday, mostly sunny. Northwest to northeasterly winds to 25 k's an hour tomorrow. bringing the temperatures up. 13 overnight to 30 tomorrow. And looking into Friday, a mostly sunny morning, but then the slight chance of a late shower or thunderstorm coming through, with north to northwesterly winds turning northeast on the coast. And the temperature range on Friday, 14 to 31 degrees. At Coast FM at 2:05. Currently at Doyleson, there's a strong northeast sea breeze there. They're cooling things down a bit. It's 23 degrees up there. At Long Jetty, the same, 23 degrees. And outside our studios in downtown Gosford, it's 26 degrees.
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0: Don't you just love the beat in that song with Steve Perry, ex the group Journey? For all the Sherry's listening this afternoon, that's your song. And that bracket of four to open the third hour of the afternoon show, Kiki D with a beautiful love song, Amaroos. The Moody Blues with Justin Hayward, Go Now, from the 60s. That started them off. And The Boss has a song, Bruce Springsteen with The Hungry Heart. Open the hour, 21 past two. Good afternoon, Phil West on your station. That plays the classic hits and a bit of music mix wherever you are this afternoon, at home, at work, on the go. Maybe you're on a bus or a taxi listening. Stay with us. We've got the songs to keep you entertained all afternoon, including Neil Sedaka. What an artist he is. He's no longer with us. Passed away recently, I think. The Divine Divinals will come along, the Aussie band, as will Barry, Robin and Morris. And we'll even throw in the boy from Oz later in the hour with one of his best tracks from the late 70s. But after we thank some sponsors, we're coming back with the Pet Shop Boys.
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What a talented artist he was. He's no longer with us, but Neil Sedaka with The Laughter in the Rain from the 70s and the British band The Pet Shop Boys. It's a Sin, open that bracket. 28-3, Coast FM 963 with Phil West playing all your songs you know and love this afternoon. We are live and local on the Central Coast, Coast FM, of course. Do you like a bargain? I've got the event for you this weekend. The Rotary Club of Gosford are holding an antique vintage retro Australiana charity sale this weekend at Fagans Park, Point Clare. 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Here are the Divinals. They're going to put you through a bit of pleasure and pain.

0: There's the boy from Oz, such a talent, Peter Allen, with Don't Wish Too Hard, with the Mongos and everything going in that song from the late 70s, and the Bee Gees from Saturday Night Fever, More Than a Woman, we all know that one. And we inflicted a bit of pleasure and pain, or the Divinyls did, on your radio this afternoon from the 80s. It's 14 to 3, Coast FM 963 with Phil West till 3, and then Mish Martin will be on with The Drive Show, as she is every Wednesday this time. And Island Time with Brian Dyer from 6 tonight is not on this week. He's having a week off. But instead, we've got Ria Norcott with the classic hits for 2 hours from 6. And we take you on a roller coaster ride with Karen Walsh from 8 till 10. And then we visit the factory with Darren Moer from 10 till midnight. All these great shows tonight, musically, on Coast FM 963, the classic hits station. Coming back soon, I know you love Supertramp. 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

The wonderful Neil Diamond for all the Carolines listening. Sweet Caroline, his signature tune, I think that one. And Supertramp with a logical song. 3 minutes to three, coast of M963. This has been Full West for the last 3 hours. I'll be back next week to do it all again. 12 noon Wednesday. And after the news at three, we've got Mish Martin with the drive show. She's got the Knack lined up, Cold Chisel, Farnsey and a Birdie. But to take us to the news, we'll know this. Ronan Keating, it definitely is. Life is a roller coaster. I'll see you soon.

0: Marco Tapia's mother is remembering her son as a loving and generous man as police declare they're no longer searching for suspects directly involved in his death. Jefferson Shaw has the details.
1: Three people have been charged with the mistaken identity murder of the 23-year-old in Sydney Southwest at Glenalpine. The university student's mother, Claudia, has released a statement saying today is a significant and deeply emotional day. She's described him as a warm, caring and loving committed son, brother and boyfriend. The biomedical engineering student and youth leader raised $500 for cancer and contributed to work that received the Cochlear Best Choice Award. Marco's mother saying her son's death is part of his story but must never become his identity. Jefferson Shaw, Sydney.
0: Police are appealing for help to identify two teenagers after a child was hit by an e-bike in Sydney's south. The five-year-old boy is stable in hospital after suffering serious leg injuries at Engadine. Detectives want to speak with two boys seen on the Old Princes Highway around the time of the crash yesterday afternoon. The state's largest coal mining expansion is one step closer to reality. The Independent Planning Commission's given the green light to the Hunter Valley Operations Continuation Project, which would allow the coal mine near Singleton to operate until 2045. HVO still needs to receive federal environmental approval by the end of the year to continue operations. A spike in construction and fuel costs has contributed to another increase in the inflation rate. Latest data shows consumer prices rose 4% over the year to August. This is a jump of 0.5% on the July data. The increase will put further pressure on the Reserve Bank to raise interest rates again when the board next meets in November. Australia's cybersecurity chief says the nation is a world leader when it comes to working with AI firms. The federal government has told departments to harden their cyber defences following a major AI breach. The Australian Signals Directorate credits our security alliance with the US for giving us direct access to top AI developers. Director General Abigail Bradshaw has told the ABC the partnership's giving us exposure to advanced technology.
2: We have been engaged with those labs for the last 6 months in utilising those leading-edge, world-leading technologies actually to fortify a number of systems of government significance, but also critical infrastructure providers.
0: Experts believe the state government should invest in more rapid bus routes across Sydney, and the budget for the proposed Town Hall Square in Sydney's CBD is understood to have been scaled back. In finance, the All Ords is up 98 points at 89.85, one Australian dollar buying 69.7 US cents.
3: The NRL's pre-game entertainment will reportedly be an emotional tribute to former star player Jai Arrow. The Australian reports a group of Australian singers will sing a rendition of You'll Never Walk Alone while Arrow completes a lap of honour at a core stadium. The Knights have trained in front of around 12,000 fans at an open day in Newcastle. The Rabbitohs have re-signed star utility Talis Duncan until the end of the 2030 season. Just days after winning a third straight flag with the Brisbane Lions, AFL star Lachie Neal has announced his intention to leave the club. He'll exercise his right to unrestricted free agency. It's expected he'll join Collingwood. EPL giants Manchester City is facing relegation and the stripping of its titles after being found guilty of financial breaches over a 9-year period. And Spain has thrashed Croatia 4-1 in the Nations League. That's sport. I'm Adam Hawes.
0: 3:04, that's the latest news and sport.
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8: And a three-day forecast for the Central Coast. Sunny conditions for the remainder of the afternoon. The winds are from the northeast up to 30 kilometres per hour, and we are expecting tops of 26 for today. Looking at Thursday, mostly sunny for tomorrow. Winds northwest to northeast up to 25 kilometres per hour, and the temperature range for tomorrow is between 13 and 30. For Friday, mostly sunny morning, there is a slight chance of a late shower. Winds north-northwest and to northeast later in the afternoon, around 25 kilometres per hour. And we are expecting tops of 31 for Friday with 14 overnight. The current temperature here in the studios of Coast FM in Gosford, we're sitting on 27 degrees. At Norahville, it's 23. Woi Woi, 23. And Avoca, it's now 22. That's the weather you're up to date here at Coast FM 963.
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Good afternoon and welcome to The Drive Show. And it's a pretty good day out there, would you agree? The water temperature at Terrigal Beach is now 18 degrees. Definitely worth putting your toes in, dipping the toes in and feeling the water. It probably needs to be around 30 degrees for me to get the whole body in, but we're certainly heading that way. And great to see the kids and the family enjoying the weather at the beach and on the Central Coast for the holidays. And we've got some great music for you in this hour, and a big thanks to Phil West for the Better Music Mix classic hits this afternoon. So also in this hour, I'll check the roads, see what's happening out there. A little bit quieter because of the school holidays, definitely in this hour. And I'll check the trains, see what's happening there, if the trains are on time. All this plus more. Good afternoon. Playing now, John Farnham, Burn For You.

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1: And it's a good run on the M1 this afternoon in both directions. No accidents or hold-ups to report. On the local roads, looking pretty good for your Wednesday afternoon as well at the moment. And the trains leaving Central Station via Stratfield, the 320 and the 333 are on time. However, the 348 is running 13 minutes late on Platform 9, so it's expected to leave at 401 now instead of the 348. Platform 16, North Shore Line on time. Likewise, trains heading north up the coast are close to or next to time. Believe it or not, a song by Joey Salisbury here next at Coast FM 963, and it's now 21 minutes past 3.
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11: 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From Beatlemania. 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To disco. 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To rock. Whoa, whoa, whoa, the to the biggest hits of the 80s. 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

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First up, Believe It or Not. And I wonder if you remember the Seinfeld episode. There's always that one Seinfeld episode that reminds you of an event or a moment in your life. And this one was where George had on his dial tone the song Believe It or Not, but he changed the words to Believe It or Not, George is not here. Where could he be? It was so catchy. And just then, the Moya Sisters. Still to come here at Coast FM 963, we've got Pete Murray in the next five, Led Zeppelin, The Animals. But playing next, we've got Neil Young. And it's now 29 minutes to four. This is The Drive Show with me, Mish Martin.

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1: And it's a good run on the M1 this afternoon in both directions. No accidents or hold-ups to report. And the local roads look pretty good too at this time. Trains leaving Central Station to the coast via Strathfield are on time except for the 3:48, which was supposed to leave in the next 3 minutes or so. It's supposed to be arriving on the Central Coast around 5:30. It's now running 13 minutes late, and that's leaving Platform 9. So just to let you know that 3:48 is now leaving Platform 9 at 4:01. But otherwise, it looks good on the trains this afternoon. Coming up next here at Coast FM from the Better Music Mix Classic Hits on The Drive Show is The Immigrant Song with Led Zeppelin, and it's now 14 minutes to 4.
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0: Good afternoon, I'm Madeline McNeil. Police are confident they've arrested and charged the person who fatally shot innocent man Marco Tapia in Sydney's southwest. Three people have been charged over the mistaken identity murder of the 23-year-old in his Glen Alpine bedroom. Marco's mother has released a statement remembering her son for his kindness and generosity as a committed Christian and biomedical engineering student. Homicide Squad Commander Joe Dewey has told Clinton Maynard it's too early to know which one pulled the trigger.
1: We are confident that all three were aware that they entered the premises with a loaded handgun and were there for the same purpose. So we've charged all three on that premise.
0: The state's largest coal mine expansion has been given the green light, offering hope to more than 1,000 workers in the Hunter Valley. The Independent Planning Commission's approved the Hunter Valley Operations Continuation Project, which would see mining operations at the site extended until 2045. The expansion still needs federal environmental approval. The opposition's reiterated its call for the government and coalition to work together to find budget savings they can both agree to. The Reserve Bank says government spending is too high, adding to inflationary pressures and pushing up interest rates. Latest data shows consumer prices climbed 4% over the year to August, a 0.5% increase on the July result. Shadow Treasurer Tim Wilson says the government needs to rein in its own spending.
2: It seemed like the government could spend forever and it wasn't going to be inflationary. People are now living the consequences of it. And we're just being very frank with people. The consequence is higher inflation, higher interest rates, and you go to the supermarket and you might buy the same thing, but you're paying more and you're getting less.
0: Transport safety investigators say air traffic control staffing is a recurring factor in investigations into near misses at Sydney Airport. The Transport Safety Bureau has released the preliminary reports from four of its six ongoing investigations. It has not yet been determined whether staff numbers directly contributed to any of the incidents. The Education Union's calling for changes to the number of students in Australian public school classes. A report has found class sizes haven't changed in a decade and remain well above the OECD average. Union Federal President Karina Haythorpe says there's a clear divide between public and private schools.
3: We've seen a rapid increase in student complexity and needs, and we know that smaller class sizes mean more one-on-one support for students, so all governments should actually lower class sizes to 21. Which is the OECD average.
0: In finance, just before the close, the All Ords is trading up 97 points at 89.84. One Australian dollar is buying 67.76 US cents.
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6: An estimated 12,000 fans have turned out in Newcastle to watch the Knights prepare for Sunday night's NRL Grand Final against the Roosters. A number of players will head south to Sydney for tonight's Dally M Awards. League legend Mark Geyer telling the Continuous Call Team Daily podcast, Nathan Cleary will win the award for the first time.
7: He'll win in a landslide. I think he's been the best player in our competition by, not by a lot, but there's been a lot of good players this year, but I think he stands out as the best.
6: In rugby union, Wallabies centre Hunter Paisami will defend a high tackle charge tonight at a disciplinary committee hearing. 22-year-old Brumbies lock Toby McPherson has been called into the squad for the first time ahead of the Bledisloe Cup series against the All Blacks. And in football, captain Harry Kane has scored in England's 2-0 win over Czechia in the UEFA Nations League. Elsewhere, world champion Spain have thrashed Croatia 4-1. That's sport. I'm Adam Hawes.
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12: And a 3-day forecast for the Central Coast. For the remainder of the afternoon, sunny conditions. The winds are northeasterly, 20 to 30 kilometres per hour, and tendling northerly, 15 to 25 in the evening. Looking at tomorrow, October 1st, we are expecting tops of 30 degrees. A great way to start a new month. Mostly sunny across the central coast. The winds are north-northwesterly, 15 to 25 kilometres, turning northeasterly in the early afternoon. And we are expecting tops of 30 and 13 overnight for tomorrow. For Friday, 29, still quite warm for the coming of the long weekend. Mostly sunny conditions. There is a slight chance of a shower in the afternoon and evening, and the winds are from the north-northwest, and they are turning to the east later in that day and becoming cloudy during the afternoon. There is a 20% chance of rain for Friday. The current temperature here in the studios of Coast FM in Gosford, we're now sitting on 24. At Budgerywar, it's 23, Yamina 25, and 24 degrees at Yamina Heights. That's the weather you're up to date here at Coast FM 963.
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1: And it's a smooth run on the M1, Hawkesbury River, Moonee Moonee, Mount Wye, Carryong all look good at the moment. Arimba Spark Road as well in both directions. On the local roads, nothing to report, but if you do see anything out there, give me a call on 4322 0072 and I'll definitely pass that on. Up next here at Coast FM 963, Duran Duran, but playing now, Bad English, When I See You Smile. And it's now 14 minutes past four. 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

0: FM 963, playing the Better Music Mix Classic Hits on your Wednesday afternoon. And can you believe it's the last day of the month? Do you actually remember September? Now, I know it's a song by Earth, Wind and Fire, but wow, hasn't this month flown past? It's gone so quickly. October 1st tomorrow, and I wonder how long before the Christmas decorations will be out soon, I predict, but that's just a hunch. And in this hour, we've got one from Split Enz, and they're not mine. Blood, Sweat and Tears, again, also not mine. A glass of champagne, possible after the 6 o'clock news. Great variety for your drive time with me, Mish Marty Martin. And Eddie Money is playing next here at Coast FM 963, and it's now 22 minutes past four.
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1: And it's a good run on the M1 this afternoon in both directions. No accidents or hold-ups to report. And on the local roads, looking pretty good too, as the schools are out for the holidays. A little bit quieter out there at the moment. Trains leaving Central Station via Strathfield are on time or very close to. Also on Platform 16, the North Shore line are on time. And likewise, if you're travelling north, the trains look good too and going back into the city. Up next here at Coast FM 963, a song by the band Sailor. And it's now 28 minutes to 5.

Blood, Sweat and Tears here at Coast FM 963. And it's now 15 minutes to 5. I'm expecting tops of 30 tomorrow. It's going to be quite warm. And late showers on Friday. And can you believe the long weekend is coming up very quickly? And Noro Head Lighthouse, they have a barbecue and cake store this coming Saturday, October 3rd. The Noro Head Lighthouse volunteers who are holding the barbecue and cake store at the lighthouse are raising money for We Care Connect. We Care Connect supports vulnerable children in the Central Coast community, and it provides them with care and safety items in which they need. So go along. It's a beautiful location. If you've not been to Noro Head, it's worth the drive. It's actually a really beautiful beach, beautiful gardens around the area, some nice little shops for coffee as well. 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So the barbecue and the cake store, it kicks off at 8 a.m. on Saturday, October 3rd, and where to find them is at Noro Head Lighthouse, and that will help support the vulnerable in our community. 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

0: coast of M963, and this is The Drive Show. And just in, an accident has occurred on the Central Coast Highway just after Bunnings at Erina. A car has rolled heading into Erina. Eastbound traffic is affected and the traffic is starting to build. If possible, exercise caution around this area or avoid it completely at this time, and I'll definitely keep my eye on this one for you. Playing next here at Coast FM 963, Simon and Garfunkel from the Better Music Mix Classic Hits.
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0: Independent Planning Commission has given the state's largest coal mine expansion the green light, offering hope to more than 1,000 workers facing an uncertain future. The life of the Hunter Valley operations site will be extended to 2045 if critical federal approval is granted by the end of the year. Critics say the plan will cause further harm to the environment and human health and fails to ensure long-term economic security for local communities. Stuart Bocking from Coal Australia has told Clinton Maynard the IPC considered more than 10,000 submissions during the lengthy assessment process.
1: Everyone has got to have their say in this process, and the IPC on balance has found that the benefits outweigh any of the detriments, and it is important that these jobs are secured.
0: The mother of slain university student Marco Tapia says her son lived a life of faith, service, generosity and purpose. The 23-year-old was mistakenly shot dead in his bedroom at Glenalpine in southwest Sydney. Police have charged three more suspects and say they're no longer looking for anyone directly involved in Mr. Tapia's death. In a statement, Claudia Tapia says Marco's death is part of his story but must never become his identity. The Commonwealth Bank, Westpac and NAB have all raised their variable interest rates by 0.25%. The move follows the Reserve Bank's decision to increase the official cash rate to a 15-year high of 4.6%. The hike adds about $100 to monthly repayments on the average $750,000 mortgage. Outgoing Greens leader Larissa Waters says she's proud of her record in charge of the party. Senator Waters has stepped down from the role to manage a pre-existing kidney condition. David Shoebridge has taken over as Greens leader following a party room ballot. Senator Waters says she's looking forward to eventually returning to the Senate.
2: It's been an incredible honour to be the parliamentary leader of the Australian Greens, and it's with great sadness that I'm not able to continue in that role due to my health getting worse. I hope to be okay, but I need to look after myself to do that.
0: Also making news, police want to speak to two teenage boys seen in Engadine yesterday afternoon around the time a five-year-old boy was struck by an e-bike and seriously injured. And truck drivers using a road in Sydney's south to avoid tolls on the M5 and M8 will soon face fines. The state government is installing cameras along the Stony Creek Road corridor through Bexley. In finance, the All Ords has closed up 82 points at 89.69. One Australian dollar is buying 69.71 US cents.
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0: Rugby League's top men's and women's players will be honoured tonight at the Dally M Awards. Adam Hawes reports.
5: It's a night where bow ties replace boots and footies make way for frocks. The NRL and NRLW's leading players and partners will shortly hit the red carpet here on a beautiful evening at Barangaroo for this year's Dally M Awards. The hot tip for the men's medal is Panthers champion Nathan Cleary, who won't be at the ceremony. He's still recovering from surgery on a broken leg. If he wins, it'll be his first Dally M. James Tedesco and Kalen Ponga are also a chance. Broncos star Tamika Upton is favourite to win back-to-back women's medals. Adam Hawes, Barangaroo, Sydney.
0: Australia's out to avoid a series clean sweep when they play South Africa in the third men's one-dayer, and FIFA World Champion Spain has thrashed Croatia 4-1 in the Nations League. It's 5:04. That's the latest news and sport.
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10: 3-day forecast for the Central Coast. Clear skies for the remainder of the evening. The winds are northeasterly, 20 to 30 kilometres, tending north. 15 to 20 kilometres later in the afternoon, evening. Looking at tomorrow, Thursday, the 1st of October, we are expecting tops of 34 tomorrow with 12 overnight. Sunny conditions, the winds are from the north, northwesterly, 15 to 20 kilometres per hour, and there's minimal chance of rain for tomorrow. Friday, the start of the long weekend, partly cloudy, light winds becoming north, northeasterly, 15 to 20 kilometres, and then tending east in the middle of the day with a slight chance of rain for Friday. Expecting tops of 29 and 15 overnight, and a shower or two has been forecast for Saturday. Partly cloudy for Saturday, but still quite warm temperatures, 24 the top for Saturday. The current temperature here in the studios of Coast FM is now sitting on 23. At Morisset, 23. Matcham, 21. And at Springfield, it's now 22 degrees. That's the weather you're up to date here at Coast FM 963.
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Hunters and Collectors here at Coast FM 963 and opening the hour Deep Purple with Black Knight. Good afternoon and welcome to the last hour of Drive with me, Mish Martin. And I hope your day is going well. The long weekend is fast approaching and there is plenty of great things to do across the weekend here on the beautiful Central Coast. And also here at Coast FM, we have our solid gold weekend of hits and favourites starting from 6 p.m. Friday evening, all day Saturday, all day Sunday. Such a great way to spend your weekend with us. And in this hour, here with me, we've got one from Sonny and Cher, John Stewart, The Who, just to name a few. And also there was that earlier accident at Erin. I'll keep my eye out on that as we check the roads, see what's happening on the M1s as well as the train times. All this plus more, I hope you can stay with me here at Coast FM 963. It's now 14 minutes past five. 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Feel

0: 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Eastbound traffic is affected. If possible, exercise caution around this area or avoid it completely at this time. And I'll keep my eye out on this one. 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It's now 20 minutes past five. 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

Connie and Sho here at Coast FM 963, and it's now 29 minutes to 6. That earlier accident at Erina, emergency services responding to a vehicle rollover on the Central Coast Highway at Erina has now been cleared. The crash site has now been cleared. No injuries were reported, so that's good news there, and traffic is starting to flow. Up next here at Coast FM 963, The Who, but playing now, Jon Stewart with his classic hit, Gold.

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0: Cutting crew here at Coast FM 963, and it's now 16 minutes to 6. We are expecting tops of 30. Tomorrow is going to be quite warm for Thursday and also Friday, but expected shower one or two on Friday. Now, here's something that's very special and very close to my heart. SoCares is a non-for-profit animal rescue organisation that cares for strays and abandoned animals here on the Central Coast, and they are having an adoption day this Saturday, October 3rd, between 9 and 2. They are holding a community event at their Erina shelter, and it is located at Pavement Road in Erina. The event will focus on cat and dog adoptions, along with a fundraiser to support the animals currently in their care. They'll also have some pet information stalls available for the community that can offer advice, resources and support to pet owners. It is a very worthy cause, and if you can't go, you can also donate. You can donate to socaresanimalcarefacility.com.au/donate. But go along, have a look, have a little pat and a little cuddle with one of those beautiful little cute faces, and show your support at the Erina shelter this coming Saturday, October 3rd, between 9 and 2. 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

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Well, that's it for me, Mish Martin. 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I hope you enjoyed the Better Music Mix Classic Hits here this afternoon, your Wednesday afternoon. And there's some more classic hits on your way after the 6 o'clock news. Classic Hits Rhea Stye. So it's going to be a lot of fun. I can see her opening song, Missing You, John Waite, Mondo Rock, and she's got more Kate Bush on her list. So join Rhea after the 6 o'clock news, and I will catch you next time, and have an awesome long weekend, and be safe. Travel safe, and I will catch you next time. Dave Stewart, playing now.

0: 6 o'clock. Good evening, I'm Madeline Maxey. Marco Tapia's mother says she wants her son to be remembered not for how his life ended, but for how he lived. As Jefferson Shaw reports, police are confident they've caught the man who pulled the trigger.
1: Police say all those directly involved in Marco Tapia's mistaken identity murder have now been arrested, with three males charged with murder today. Homicide Squad Commander Joe Dewey has told Clinton Maynard they believe the intended target lived on the same Glen Alpine street.
2: And he does have associations with an organised crime group.
1: In a statement, Marco Tapia's mother says the family wants people to know who the biomedical engineering student was beyond how he died. By 14, he'd joined his church youth worship team, at 16 raised $500 for cancer, and at 22 was developing innovative biomedical projects and helping other young engineers. Claudia says her son lived a life of faith, service, generosity and purpose. Jefferson Shaw, Sydney.
0: All four big banks have passed on the Reserve Bank's interest rate hike in full, adding about $100 a month to the average mortgage repayment. The RBA raised the official cash rate by 25 basis points to a 15-year high of 4.6%. ANZ, Commonwealth Bank, Westpac and NAB have raised their standard variable rates accordingly. The state's largest coal mining expansion is one step closer to reality. The Independent Planning Commission's given the green light to the Hunter Valley Operations Continuation Project, which would allow the coal mine near Singleton to operate until 2045. It still needs to receive federal environmental approval by the end of the year. Interim findings into six safety incidents at Sydney Airport show fatigue risks in air traffic controllers were flagged at the time. The transport safety regulators assessed the first near miss at the most serious level on the international scale. ATSB Chief Commissioner Angus Mitchell says it's still not known whether staffing shortages directly contributed to any of the recent events.
3: Whilst an elevated fatigue risk does not necessarily mean a controller was fatigued or that fatigue affected performance, we are, however, examining the effectiveness of the measures that were in place to manage this pre-identified risk.
0: Air Services Australia says it will be reviewing the preliminary findings and is committed to working with the regulator to improve operational safety. Also making news, new Greens leader David Shoebridge is vowing to replace Labor and stop the rise of One Nation after being elected to replace Larissa Waters in the top job. And the federal government's ordered its departments to harden cyber security defences following the data breach involving an OpenAI agent. In finance, the All Ords closed up 82 points, one Australian dollar buying 69.7 US cents.
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0: Rugby League's Dally M Awards are about to get underway at Barangaroo. Injured Panthers star Nathan Cleary's tipped to win the men's award, while Broncos star Tamika Upton's favourite to win the women's medal. Knights bench player Harrison Graham is preparing to start in Sunday's grand final. He's expected to take over at dummy half against the Roosters after Phoenix Crossland was handed a four-game ban. 5'8" Fletcher Sharp says they're all feeling for Crossland.
7: Shattered for Fien, and like, he's obviously disappointed with what happened on the weekend, but he's been awesome for us all year.
0: Pat Cummins could play his first one-day international since 2024 in the final game of the series against South Africa tonight. And FIFA World Champion Spain has thrashed Croatia 4-1 in the Nations League. It's 6:04. That's the latest news and sport.
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11: 3 day Central Coast weather forecast. We've got Thursday mostly sunny with a top of 30 degrees and a low of 13. Friday will be a sunny morning with some showers around in the afternoon, a top of 29 degrees and a low of 15. And Saturday will be cloudy, and that's a low of 13 degrees and a top of 25. Currently at our Gosford studios, it is 21 degrees. McMaster's Beach, 21 degrees. And Blue Bay, also 21 degrees.
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Thank you for joining me for your Wednesday night on Coast FM 963. You are with Rhea for the next 2 hours, and we are doing classic hits, Rhea style. I have a range of great songs all lined up for you to keep you company. And as we know, music is a universal language that we all speak. It soothes us, it keeps us company, and rekindles certain memories, starting the show with the 1984 number one hit on the US Billboard for John Waite, Missing You, a song that we can all relate to. Now let's change it up. Here comes Mondo Rock, Come Said the Boy, a story about a first time. Gotta love a song with a story, right? Take it away, Ross Wilson. Great song. I sing this song. It's such a cool song. Enjoy.

0: playing the classic hits that put a smile on our faces on Coast FM 963. Well, you're smiling to Valerie by the one and only Amy Winehouse, and of course, Running Up That Hill by Kate Bush. Greg from Magenta Shores has just run into the house to put me on the radio, apparently. Now, straight after the break, let's salute Mr. John Farnham.
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0: You're the voice indeed. What a song and what a voice. And we are sending love to you, John. Please get better. Don't go anywhere. The world would be a sadder place without you. You are with Rhea on Coast FM 963. I'd like to say hello to Tanya and Gary, two of my listeners that have been with me since day one. Thanks, guys. And they've both been feeling a little unwell. So I look after each other and I hope my music puts a smile on your face tonight. Now, let's do some midnight confessions, even though it's only 6:30. Let's go back to 1968 and the grassroots.
1: 1968.

I just died in your arms tonight. What a line by Cutting Crew. Now, up next, we've got the Hollies and Magic Woman Touch. That's a nice thought, isn't it? You are with Rhea for your Wednesday night on Coast FM 963. Hi to Ross at Terrigal. I know you're listening. And Tracy up there at Budgie Woy, she's listening too. Enjoy the music, guys. I am.

0: bit of Aussie magic, Powderfinger, and Since You've Been Gone. 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And after the break, a beautiful classic love song by Tracy Chapman. But before we go off to the sponsor break, hello to Selena at Bondi, who's just tuned in, and Wendy and Stefan at U Minor, off on a little jaunt again next week. Happy to hear my voice tonight. Thanks, guys. Always appreciate that. Here comes the sponsor break.
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3: 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And if a mate's not right to drive, do whatever it takes to stop them from getting behind the wheel. Because mates don't let their mates drink drive.
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Can I hold you? She asked so nicely, how can you say no to Tracy Chapman? You just can't, right? Now, the first hour of Classic Hits with Rhea Style as well, is almost over. Stay tuned straight after the 7 p.m. news. I have another hour of Classic Hits all lined up. But here comes the Temptations and Ain't Too Proud to Beg. Well, that's a good thought. Take it away.

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1: Good evening, I'm Chelsea Bowden. The high cost of construction, rising petrol and energy prices have contributed to a spike in Australia's inflation rate. Latest data shows consumer prices rose 4% over the year to August. The result puts further pressure on the Reserve Bank to again raise interest rates when the board next meets in November. Treasurer Jim Chalmers maintained the war in the Middle East is responsible for the situation we find ourselves in.
2: We can see in today's inflation figures that the overwhelming reason why annual headline inflation has come up in August compared to July is because of the impact of higher global oil prices flowing through to fuel costs in Australia. I mean, that's not an opinion, that's a fact.
1: Meanwhile, all four major banks have passed on the Reserve Bank's latest interest rate hike. The new Greens leader is aiming to transform the party into a mass movement following One Nation's rise. Federal politics reporter Nelson Scott.
3: David Shoebridge has become the new leader of the Greens after Larissa Waters resigned to focus on a health issue. Senator Shoebridge was elected in a party room ballot, defeating challengers Maureen Faruqi and Sarah Hanson-Young. He's pledged to reverse the party's mediocre polling by taking an aggressive stance against the Albanese government.
4: We are not here to make the Labor Party any better. The Greens are here to replace them.
3: But Treasurer Jim Chalmers says the two parties should fight common enemies.
2: The risks posed to workers by One Nation, the Liberal Party and the National Party.
3: Maureen Faruqi has criticised Senator Shoebridge's promotion, arguing the Greens leader should be chosen by party members. Nelson Scott, Canberra.
1: Three people extradited from Victoria have now been charged over the mistaken identity murder of a university student in Sydney's southwest. It's alleged two men and a 16-year-old boy broke into the 23-year-old's Glen Alpine home, with one pulling the trigger. Two other teens remain before the courts. OpenAI has unveiled a new artificial intelligence assistant named Dot that is being pitched as an always-on agent. The product's launch comes as the company faces scrutiny by the Australian government over a rogue AI agent hacking several government systems, including Medicare. Speaking at OpenAI's developer conference, Chief Executive Sam Altman says Dot has been programmed to keep working on a user's behalf.
5: Dots are remarkably capable, always-on agents built to handle really anything you can think of. They bring AI into a whole new form factor to work.
1: In finance, one Australian dollar is buying 69.7 US cents.
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9: NRL's Night of Nights, the Dally M Awards are underway in Sydney. Penrith's Nathan Cleary is red-hot favourite to be crowned Men's Player of the Year for the first time, while Brisbane's Tamika Upton was leading the women's tally before voting went behind closed doors. Cleary will not be attending the ceremony as he recovers from the ankle break from Sunday's preliminary final. Panthers co-captain Isaiah Yeo has told Sports Today the Star 7 has now left hospital.
10: I think he actually got back home maybe today, so... But, yeah, no, he's resting up at the moment. It's just one of those unfortunate things in our game where, yeah, no, very unlucky. So on the way to recovery.
9: The Sydney Swans will name their most valuable player of the season tonight. The five suspended players are still eligible but won't be attending the awards ceremony. And Esteban Ocon has confirmed he will leave the Haas F1 team at the end of this season but says it's not the end of his Formula One career. That's sport. I'm Chris McCarthy.
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15: 3 day Central Coast weather forecast. We've got Thursday mostly sunny, a top of 30 degrees and a low of 13. Friday will be a sunny morning, showers around in the afternoon. a top of 29 degrees and a low of 15. And Saturday will just be cloudy, a low of 13 and a top of 25. Currently at our Gosford studios, it is 19 degrees. Greenpoint is 20 degrees. And Lake Munmorah, 21 degrees.
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Welcome back to the second hour of Classic Hits Rhea Style on Coast FM 963 for your Wednesday evening. It's so nice to have your company as we play some classic songs that we know and love, and perhaps a couple that you didn't really know too well, especially that last one I played before the news, that beautiful song by Tina Arena. Wasn't it just gorgeous? Now, just like my first song of the hour, the Perth band The Eurogliders, fronted by lead singer Grace Knight. I saw them quite a few times and I just love watching Grace Knight up on that stage doing her thing. She was just a little bit special, and The Eurogliders as well. Now let's sit back, relax and listen to Coast FM 963 and enjoy the music. Here comes Rick Ocasek and Emotion in Motion. It's just a perfect song in my opinion. Here we

0: Was by Talking Heads. That song just has a big smile on my face every time I hear it. It's just one of those warm, fuzzy songs. And before that, of course, Heroes by Mr. David Bowie. Now, Graham from Erina just sent me a text and said he's loving the music tonight. Thanks, Graham. I appreciate that. Now, after the breaks, let's get ready for Miss Stevie Nicks and Mr. Tom Petty. It's a great song.
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Dragging my heart around a very powerful message by Stevie, and Tom agreed. Up next, Tim Finn and How Am I Gonna Sleep? Good question, Tim. It's a really pretty song, so listen to the words. Now, tonight, I suggest you sleep with Coast FM in the background. Just quietly, that might help you go off to sleep, but not yet, not tonight, not just yet. We've got lots of great shows lined up, at least till midnight, so no sleeping yet. Take it away, Tim Finn. So beautiful, this song.

You are tuned into Coast FM 963 and we are doing classic hits on your Wednesday evening. Did you love our Beatles flashback, Things We Said Today? Didn't they write some great songs? That one's not played very often. But up next, Mr. Lou Gramm and some Midnight Blue.

0: I hear the secrets that you keep when you're talking in your sleep. Well, maybe you should be sleeping and not listening in on those murmurs from the person next to you. Anyway, we'll stop being silly now. And what about Glory Days by Bruce Springsteen? What a great song that is. I'm having a lot of fun in here tonight doing classic hits, Rhea style, if you can't tell. You are on Coast FM 963, of course. And after the break, Mr. Michael Jackson.
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A Stranger in Moscow. Isn't that an unusual song? I really love that one. Ria's Classic Hits is almost over, but I'll be back tomorrow night for Reflections of the 70s at 6 p.m, so I hope you will join me then. My friend Karen Walsh, she's in the building and up next with 80s Roller Coaster, so don't go anywhere, especially if you like roller coasters. Now, take it away, monkeys. It's a little bit me and it's a little bit you. Apparently it is. See you from Ria till tomorrow night. Have a great evening.

0: Good evening, I'm Chelsea Bowden. All four major banks have passed on the Reserve Bank's interest rate hike, adding about $100 a month to the average mortgage repayment. The RBA raised the official cash rate by 25 basis points. It now sits at a 15-year high of 4.6%. The Commonwealth Bank, Westpac, NAB and ANZ have raised their standard variable rates accordingly. The federal government says Australia needs to mitigate the risks of AI, ordering departments to audit their cyber systems. Agencies are being directed to quickly patch security flaws and accelerate plans to phase out legacy technology. The move follows a rogue OpenAI bot bypassing security on four government websites, including Medicare. Prime Minister Anthony Albanese says safeguards around the technology are in the national interest.
1: AI can transform our economy, boost productivity, lead to revolutionary breakthroughs in healthcare, but there are risks there as well, and we need to make sure that we mitigate the risks.
0: David Shoebridge has been elected leader of the Greens following the resignation of Larissa Waters. Senator Shoebridge won a party room ballot over challengers Maureen Faruqi and Sarah Hanson-Young. He says his vision is to turn the Greens into a mass movement to counter the rise of One Nation. Senator Steph Hodgins-May will serve as party deputy. A flight travelling from Dubai to Tel Aviv has made an emergency landing, briefly raising concerns about a possible hijacking. 180 passengers and crew were on board the Fly Dubai service when it landed safely in Saudi Arabia this morning. Israeli media says the emergency alert was triggered by a feud between the two pilots. Police believe they've arrested the man who pulled the trigger in a bungled gangland hit which killed an innocent university student. A 16-year-old boy and two men are the latest to be charged over Marco Tapia's death in Sydney's southwest. Two others are already before the courts. Homicide Squad Commander Joe Dewey says investigations continue to determine who was behind the planned attack.
2: Well, I can say that we have arrested all the offenders that were involved in the murder, on the physically hands-on involved. They've all been arrested, so that's a great result.
0: And Bluey is fast becoming one of Australia's top tourist draw cards. Since its opening in 2024, Bluey's World has drawn around 500,000 people, injecting more than $150 million into the Queensland economy. In finance, one Australian dollar is buying 69.7 US cents.
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5: The first prizes have been handed out at the NRL's Dally M Awards in Sydney. The Peter Frelingos headline moment of the year is Jai Arrow for his emotional final Rabbitohs appearances in the last two rounds. Penrith's Nathan Cleary is tipped to take out the Dally M for the first time, but isn't attending as he recovers from ankle surgery. Speaking to Fox on the red carpet, coach and dad Ivan says the gong would be a great consolation.
6: He's probably the same as other players. They don't play the game for individual awards and much prefer to be on two legs in a grand final this week, but that didn't work out. But of course, if that happens, he'd be stoked and we'd all be super proud.
5: And the winner of this year's Stall Gift has been suspended from competition for a year after recording a positive drug test to ADHD medication. Organisers have not yet confirmed if Olufemi Komolafe will be stripped of his title or asked to return his winnings. That's sport. I'm Chris McCarthy.
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11: And looking at the weather for the next couple of days, and if I get the right mouse, I'll be even better with it. Here we go. So tomorrow, it's going to be a maximum of 30 down to 12 overnight, sunny with winds north to northwesterly. And Friday, it's going to be a max of 29, dropping down to 15 during the night, partly cloudy, light winds becoming north to northeasterly. Overnight, though, tonight, it's going to be a clear night, dropping down to 12. Looking around the temperatures on the coast, so we're looking at 20 in Killarney Vale, Kincumber and Woi Woi, and also outside our Gosford studios.
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And all songs from the 80s, all to do with love, not necessarily in the title, but just the lovey-dovey stuff. Aztec Camera is up next, and Somewhere in My Heart.

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We're looking at 80s love. And up next, typical love song here. This one was from the musical Aspects of Love by Andrew Lloyd Webber, who incidentally wrote the song. But it's by Michael Ball, and it's Love Changes Everything.

0: Yeah, I guess that's probably a one-hit wonder there. Most people remember Michael Ball for that. 21 minutes past eight here on Coast FM 963. Coming back after the break, we've got a couple of slightly slower songs.
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Two beautiful tracks there. We're doing 80s love tonight. The first track we heard from was Jennifer Rush and The Power of Love. I requested that on the local radio station in England for my mum's dad's 25th wedding anniversary. And then the second song was actually Sheena Easton. I know there's a number of people that have actually sung this. It was originally written by and recorded by Kamal, but it was not released in 1982. It was also sung by Roger Whittaker, Colleen Hewitt, and in the same year, but Bette Midler in 88 had the most success with it. I'm playing Bette Midler a little bit later with another track, but that one was the Sheena Easton version. Up next, though, Thompson Twins and Hold Me Now.

0: Artika there, not one you're probably familiar with, and that was More Than You Know here on Coast FM 963. You're listening to 80s Roller Coaster. I'm Karen Walsh, and we are doing 80s Love tonight. When we come back after the break, we've got the Bangles and some Bette Midler, as I promised earlier.
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I promised you Bette Midler, and a beautiful track from her that she's very well acclaimed for, The Rose. And before that, of course, The Bangles and Eternal Flame. We've got time for a couple more songs before we go to a news break. Coming up next, we've got The Pauls, and we've got Paul Carrack, When You Walk in the Room, followed by Paul Young, Every Time You Go Away. So stay tuned. Remember, we're doing 80s love for these 2 hours of 80s roller coaster. More love songs coming back after the news break, but we'll be back soon. Up next, Paul Carrack.

0: Morning, I'm Chelsea Bowden. Australia's inflation rate has spiked, putting further pressure on the Reserve Bank to raise interest rates on Melbourne Cup Day. Federal Politics Editor Michael Packey.
1: Latest data shows consumer prices rose 4% in the year to August, a jump of 0.5% on the July reading. The increase has been driven by higher construction costs, along with a lift in fuel and electricity prices. Treasurer Jim Chalmers maintains the conflict in the Middle East is to blame.
2: And these numbers show that Australia is not immune from that.
1: The opposition's Tim Wilson says the government can't keep blaming the war, arguing its own spending is driving inflation.
3: The Albanese government turns around to Australians and asks them to pull in their belt, but they won't do the same.
1: The Reserve Bank is warning unless inflation shows signs of easing, another interest rate hike is all but guaranteed on the first Tuesday in November. Michael Packey reporting.
0: New Greens leader David Shoebridge is blaming Labor's failures for the rise of One Nation. Senator Shoebridge has taken over the role following Larissa Waters' resignation. He's considered a moderate compared to his main leadership rival, Maureen Faruqi. Senator Shoebridge says he hopes to deliver real change.
4: But as you travel around the country, the call I'm not hearing is what do we want? Gradual change. When do we want it? In due course. That is the dead politics of Labor. It's the dead politics of the coalition. And we are not here to make the Labor Party any better. The Greens are here to replace them.
0: A flight from Dubai to Israel has made an emergency landing after a fight reportedly broke out between the co-pilots. The Fly Dubai plane signalled an emergency code 2 hours into the flight before landing in Saudi Arabia. This passenger's mother telling the BBC everyone was terrified.
5: The plane started to lose control. So all the people, they scream, they think they are going. After a few minutes, two other pilots, they took the control, and she said it's crazy time. It's very hard to explain what's happened there.
0: A Perth man has been charged after allegedly threatening to shoot a government advisor. The 68-year-old is accused of posting the threats to social media last month. And a childcare centre in New South Wales will be permanently closed after racking up more than 120 compliance breaches over 12 years. The state regulator says Jenny's Kindergarten in Bathurst failed to protect children from harm and hazards, and a staff member has been found in possession of a personal device. In finance, one Australian dollar is buying 69.7 US cents.
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8: Nathan Cleary is currently tied in the voting count with Panthers teammate Dylan Edwards for the NRL's Dally M Award. Warriors coach Andrew Webster and Titans coach Karen Murphy have been named Coaches of the Year, both for the second time. The Ken Stevens Medal for Community Service has been won by Campbell Graham, the Rabbitoh honoured for his volunteering with Vinnie's providing meals to the homeless. Graham crediting his teammate Jai Arrow for getting him into the work.
9: He asked me to come along one night with our mate Liam Knight, and we had an absolute ball. And just watching you at all the Vinnie's events afterwards, connecting with people, and I know if your situation was different, it'd be you up here and not me.
8: That audio on Fox. In AFL, Essendon star Nick Martin has recommitted to the club on a 5-year deal despite missing the season with a knee injury, and Lachie Neale has confirmed his intention to join Collingwood from next year. That's sport. I'm Chris McCarthy.
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14: And looking at the weather for the next couple of days, overnight it's going to drop down to 12 degrees and it's going to be clear though with a few northeasterly winds. Thursday, it's going to be sunny, a top of 30, dropping down to 12 during the night, and Friday, top of 29, dropping to 15 overnight. Looking at the temperatures around the coast, we're looking at 19 at the entrance, Budgerywore and Avoca, and currently the same outside our Gosford studios.
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Rick Springfield starting our second hour off with State of the Heart. And of course, that was a cover of Mondo Rock from 1980. That track was released in 85. And you're welcome back to Coast FM 963 and 80s Roller Coaster. We're doing 80s Love as we did for the first hour. The second hour is coming up now. New Edition is up next with Gimme Your Love.

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Time's 18 minutes past 9 o'clock. Coming up next, I've got Shawaddy Waddy, and they're famed for doing lots of covers, and this one is no exception. It's a cover of Bobby B. Socks and the Blue Jeans from 1962, and it's called Why Do Lovers Break Each Other's Hearts? Rather long.

0: Yeah, straight from the doobie doobie boo wop dee dop. Mira. You're listening to Coast FM 963. The time is 21 minutes past 9 o'clock. Coming back after the break, we've got a couple of bright songs there. Boy Meets Girl and Foreigner coming up after this break.
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0: Yeah, that was my two waiting songs there. So the first one was Boy Meets Girl and Waiting for a Star to Fall. And before that, after that, we had Foreigner with Waiting for a Girl Like You. Here on Coast FM 963, we're doing 80s Love Tonight. Coming up next, we've got some hot chocolate and it started with a kiss.
1: It started with a kiss.

0: Yeah, great track there from Natalie Cole and Missed You Like Crazy. Here on Coast FM, the time is currently 19 minutes to 10 o'clock. Coming up after me at 10, Mo will be in the studio with The Factory. He's at the back there fiddling with his computer. And coming up after this little sponsor break, we're going to hear from a track that's a cover of a Bananarama song.
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That was Brother Beyond with Harder I Try. And before that, we heard from the Bluebells and Young and in Love. Oh, Young and in Love? No, Young at Heart. I knew it was Young something. Anyway, can you recognise which one was the Bananarama one? I would have known. I listened to this today. It was actually the Young at Heart from the Bluebells. They did a cover of Bananarama's version. And I know which one I like best. Coming up now, taking us to the news, I've got Meatloaf and Cher with Dead Ringer for Love and Phyllis Nelson and Move Closer. That's it from me. I'll be back next week with Girls on Fire.

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1: Chelsea Bowden. The opposition has reiterated its call for the government and coalition to work together to find budget savings they can both agree to. The Reserve Bank says government spending is too high, adding to inflationary pressures and pushing up interest rates. Latest data shows consumer prices climbed 4% over the year to August, a 0.5% increase on the July result. Shadow Treasurer Tim Wilson says the government needs to rein in its own spending.
2: It seemed like the government could spend forever and it wasn't going to be inflationary. People are now living the consequences of it. And we're just being very frank with people. The consequence is higher inflation, higher interest rates, and you go to the supermarket and you might buy the same thing, but you're paying more and you're getting less.
1: Australia's cybersecurity chief says the nation is a world leader when it comes to working with AI firms. The federal government has told departments to harden their cyber defences following a major AI breach. The Australian Signals Directorate credits our security alliance with the US for giving us direct access to top AI developers. Director General Abigail Bradshaw has told the ABC the partnership is giving us exposure to advanced technology.
3: We have been engaged with those labs for the last 6 months in utilising those leading-edge, world-leading technologies actually to fortify a number of systems of government significance, but also critical infrastructure providers.
1: A flight travelling from Dubai to Israel has made an emergency landing, briefly raising concerns about a possible hijacking. The Fly Dubai service issued multiple mid-air alerts amid reports of a fight between the pilots. Passengers on board telling local media one of the pilots was stabbed before the plane was diverted to Saudi Arabia. The airport where the plane landed confirming the captain and first officer sustained injuries and were taken to hospital. Five people have been arrested after a man was found with a gunshot wound in WA's Midwest. Officers were called to an area near Geraldton just before 1 o'clock this morning, where they found the 32-year-old victim with serious but non-life-threatening injuries. An elderly man assaulted in far west New South Wales more than 2 weeks ago has died in hospital. The 81-year-old was allegedly robbed and assaulted in his Broken Hill home on September 13. A 38-year-old man has been charged over the incident. And electric car sales across Australia have hit record highs, with an EV now bought every 100 seconds. In finance, one Australian dollar is buying 69.7 US cents.
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7: Nathan Cleary has been crowned the NRL's best player, awarded the Dally M medal for 2026. The star half topping the vote tally with two rounds remaining ahead of Cronulla's Braden Trindle. Despite not being able to attend in person as he recovers from surgery, Cleary expressed his gratitude to the entire rugby league community.
8: I can't thank everyone enough for the messages they've sent through and the support I've felt in terms of being able to win the Dally M Award. I'm super grateful for that as well.
7: That audio on Fox. Tamika Upton has reinforced her status as one of the game's greatest ever female players, awarded the NRLW Dally M Award for a third time. The Warriors' James Fisher-Harris and Tigers' Kezzy Apps named Captains of the Year, and Australia is batting first after South Africa won the toss and elected to bowl after a short rain delay at the third one-dayer. That's sport. I'm Chris McCarthy.
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5: 3-day forecast for our Central Coast region. Mostly cloudy for Thursday with a top of 29 degrees. Late showers for Friday and a top of 28 and showers for Saturday, heading for a top of 22 degrees. It's going to get down to around 13 overnight. Right now, the current city temperature at our Gosford studios is 17 degrees.
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Coast FM 963. It's taken off the brand new album Violins out of the US. It's Blondshell with Stone Fruit. That followed on from Melbourne band The Grogans and Reasons. And up the top, Queens of the Stone Age with their new track, Where the Goth Girls At. The latest taste of their upcoming new album, Perfect, due out at the end of next month. It's 15 after 10. Good evening, Mouldy, here on The Factory. Big thanks to Karen Walsh for the last couple of hours of 80s Roller Coaster. She'll be back same time next week for Girls on Fire. Coming up on tonight's show, got some new music from New Zealand band Echo Matica. A new Almost Monday on the way also, along with new tunes from Nothing But Thieves. And a little later, going to be heading back to the late 2000s, an alternative rock band from Britain this week. A brother band who are heading our way very shortly. That's the Wild Card, just before 11 right now. This is new from Phoebe Bridges on Video Coast FM.

0: Out of the US, it's Almost Monday. Better Late Than Never, the name of that tune on Coast FM. And before that, we heard the latest from New Zealand band Echo Manica and Atomic Girl. And we kicked off that set with a new single from American singer-songwriter Phoebe Bridgers. Gave us On Video. Yo, Mo here on The Factory. Great to have you company tonight. If you want to get in touch with us here on the show, you can hit us up on our Facebook page at The Factory 963 or simply call us up on 4322 0072. 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Got some great new stuff from Cage the Elephant to play for you very shortly. New Churches in the upcoming mix also, but up next, heading over to the UK, Nothing But Thieves, right on the other side of this sponsor break. 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

0: Coast FM 963, that is new from Cage the Elephant, Dying in Reverse, the name of that tune. That followed on from the latest from Scottish indie pop trio Churches and Roses. And up the top, UK act Nothing But Thieves kicked us off with their latest track, Number 5. Those guys, of course, dropping their new album just last Friday. Stray Dogs is the title. It's 17 away from 11. G'day, Mouldy here on this Wednesday evening. I hope you're enjoying the tunes tonight, whatever you may be up to in and around the Central Coast or wherever you may be in the world, streaming us at coastfm.org.au. It is great to have your company. Still to come this hour, I've got the latest from US dance duo Haunt and Freddy Slater in the upcoming mix also. And a little later, gonna take you back to the late 2000s, a British indie rock band this week, a band who actually had Smith's guitarist Johnny Marr as a member for a couple of years as we throw on the wild card just before 11. But up next, I've got the new track from Sydney act Egoism. It's all coming up. 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

0: 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Brand new Chanel's the name of that tune on Coast FM. Follow-up single to their 2026 full-length Worst Girl in America. And before that, I played you the latest from US duo Haunt Freddy gave us Touch Touch. And up the top, Sydney band Egoism kicked us off with their new track, It Takes Two. Those guys, of course, are part of this year's Yours and Ours lineup, along with G Flip, DMA's Ballpark Music, and a heap of other great acts that's happening this weekend in Wollongong if you're up for a bit of a road trip. It's almost hitting the 11 o'clock mark. G'day, Mouldy here on The Factory. Next hour, the new music continues with the latest from Aussie act The Rubens, Kyla Bell on the way also, along with Newcastle band Rum Jungle. And as we do an hour tour of the show, gonna head back in time, this time to the early 1980s, a bit of a tribute tonight to a great Aussie legend as we open the vault. That and a whole lot more coming up after 11 o'clock.
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0: And it is that time again when we throw on a bit of a wild card track. This is a British indie rock band who formed in Wakefield, West Yorkshire, back in the year of 2001. The band consists of twin brothers Gary and Ryan Jarman, along with their younger brother Ross, and they were later joined by ex-Smiths guitarist Johnny Marr, who was an official member of the group from 2008 until 2011. In 2004, they released their debut self-titled album. The name of that album, The Crib. The name of the band I'm featuring this week, of course, is British indie rockers The Cribs. And all up, they have released 9 studio albums, 1 live, and the track I've chosen for this week's wildcard is taken off their 4th studio album, Ignore the Ignorant. This album charted at number 8 in the UK, produced 2 singles, and if you're a fan of this great band, well, good news, they are playing the Factory Theatre in Sydney this Monday. So let's get into this week's wildcard, taking you back to the year of 2009. From the album Ignore the Ignorant, this is The Cribs with Cheat on Me. 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

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It's Common Grey. Never Ending Song, the name of that tune. Bit of a 2024 throwback from his Found Heaven album. He plays Kudos Tomorrow in Sydney. That followed on from Michaela Bell and Let Me Burn. Goodness. And up the top, the Rumens kicked us off with Love Me America. Just looking up a couple of the dates for those guys. Oh, well, there are a few. You can catch them playing at the Sydney Recital Hall Friday, October 16, and then later, early next year at the Woodport Arena, January 23rd, 24th at the Toronto Hotel and the Mona Vale Hotel on the 25th. Yo, Mo here on Hour 2 at the Factory. Great to have your company tonight. Coming up this hour, got some new music from Central Coast indie rockers, The Moving Stills. DMA is on the way also, along with new tunes from The War on Drugs. And we'll also be heading back in time, this time to the early 1980s, paying tribute this week to the late, great Angry Anderson as we open the vault. Right now, this is new from Rum Jungle. Glass Top Suite, Coast FM.

0: November 23rd, if you want to go and see that great Newcastle act. 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Got some new music from London outfit Kia to play for you very shortly. A new Julia Jacklin coming up later on also. But up next, going to take you back to the early 1980s as we open the vault. This is The Factory on Coast FM 963.
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Out of Sydney, that's DMAs with Emails on Coast FM. And before that, we heard the latest from The Moving Stills and Benefits. And we kicked off that set with Newcastle act Rum Jungle gave us Glass Top Suite. Friday, October 16, you can catch them playing the Motorvale Hotel, the Sydney Horden on the 22nd, and then the Terrigal Beach House Friday, October.

0: Coast FM. That's new from London artist Keo. Be Happy, the name of that track. Quickly followed on from this week's track from the vault, Rose Tattoo with We Can't Be Beaten. And that's taken off their third studio album of 1982, Scarred for Life. Rose Tattoo, of course, are a very well-known Australian rock band, which formed in Sydney back in the year of 1976. Their first four albums were produced by Harry Vander and George Young, who also worked with the legendary AC/DC. The band disbanded in 1987, but reformed briefly in 1993 to support Guns N' Roses on their Australian tour. But they did officially reform again in 1998 and have since released two more records. All up, they have released eight studio albums, five live, and that of course was a bit of a tribute to frontman Angry Anderson, who sadly passed away last week at the age of 79. He was also a member of the well-known Sydney supergroup The Party Boys. And that was this week's track from the vault. The Factory 963 at gmail.com is where you can send in some of your suggestions. It's fast approaching the midnight hour. G'day, Moldy here on The Factory. Still a couple of tunes to get on your radio before I vacate the studio, including something new from Melbourne singer Dane, Tilly Fenton on the way also. But up next, I'm going to play the latest from US act The War on Drugs. It's all coming up. This is The Factory on Coast FM 963.
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out of Melbourne, it's new from Tilly Fenton. Review, the name of that track on Coast FM. Fellow Melbourne artist Dane, in before that, gave us Love Love, the latest taste of her upcoming debut album In Endless Awe and Agony, due out November 6th. And we kicked off that set with the new single from The War on Drugs and Who's That? Well, that's it for me. Thanks for your company tonight on The Factory. I'll be back next Wednesday evening to do it all again. Stay with us. Classic Hits Overnight is up next. And from 6 tomorrow, Brent Mack gives us the big breakfast. And just a big heads up, this long weekend, Coast FM features a humongous back-to-back, non-stop solid gold music long weekend feature. No talk, no ads, just nothing but Classic Hits kicking off from 6 p.m. this Friday. So get your radio tuned in for that one. Right now, I'm going to leave you with something off the new album from Julia Jacqueline. This is If I Had the Hand of God, Coast FM 963. See ya.

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0: Chelsea Bowden. A wheelchair-bound Nathan Cleary has been crowned the NRL's greatest player at the Dally M Awards. Chris McCarthy reports.
1: The red-hot favourite came under more pressure than expected, level with teammate Dylan Edwards after round 18, but six votes in round 25 sealed the Penrith star as the 2026 Dally M medalist before ending 14 clear of Cronulla's Braden Trindle. Not able to attend as he recovers from the first of at least two ankle surgeries, Cleary accepted the award by video message, giving a shout out for his parents' support along the way.
2: This whole year I've actually been living at home with them because my house is getting fixed, so they've looked after me well this year and can't thank them enough.
1: Tamika Upton was crowned the NRLW's best player for a third time, cementing her place as one of the game's greatest ever players. Chris McCarthy reporting.
0: In other news, a flight from Dubai to Israel has made an emergency landing after a fight reportedly broke out between the co-pilots. The Fly Dubai plane signalled an emergency code 2 hours into the flight before landing in Saudi Arabia. Israeli officials are investigating whether it was a possible terror attack, with some passengers telling local media one of the pilots was stabbed. This passenger's mother telling the BBC everyone on board was terrified.
3: The plane start to lose control, so all the people, they scream, they think they are going. After a few minutes, two other pilots, they took the control, and she said it's crazy time. It's very hard to explain what happened there.
0: Headline inflation has risen to 4% over the year to August, an increase of 0.5% on the July figure. Higher construction costs mainly contributed to the result, along with a spike in petrol and diesel prices after the reduction in the fuel excise came to an end. The figure puts further pressure on the Reserve Bank to consider another interest rate increase in November. David Shoebridge has been elected leader of the Greens following the resignation of Larissa Waters. Senator Shoebridge won a party room ballot over challengers Maureen Faruqi and Sarah Hanson-Young. He says his vision is to turn the Greens into a mass movement to counter the rise of One Nation. Senator Steph Hodgins-May will serve as party deputy. The Education Union is pushing for smaller class sizes in Australian public schools. A report shows the number of students in classes across the country is well above the OECD average. Union Federal President Corinna Haythorpe says the data is a wake-up call.
4: We've seen a rapid increase in student complexity and needs, and we know that smaller class sizes mean more one-on-one support for students. So all governments should actually lower class sizes to 21, which is the OECD average.
0: Checking sport, and to recap our top story, Nathan Cleary and Tamika Upton have been named Rugby League's best players for 2026 at the Dally M Awards. The West Tigers' Kezzy Apps took the gong for best NRLW captain, while Warriors skipper James Fisher-Harris was named NRL's captain of the year. Fisher-Harris crediting his co-captain, coach and club for their support.
5: As much as mine as it is Mitch Barnett, so shout out to Barney. Been a really cool journey, obviously under Webby and the Warriors team, club and staff.
0: Warriors coach Andrew Webster and Titans coach Karen Murphy named coaches of the year, both for the second time. And in the AFL, North Melbourne star Harry Sheezel has joined an elite club, becoming one of only 10 players to claim a third Sid Barker medal as the Kangaroos' best and fairest. That's the latest to news and sport.
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0: Coast of M963, the home of classic hits and a better music mix. And welcome to Classic Hits Overnight. Tommy James and the Shondells there with Amoni Moni, their infectious 1968 favourite that would find a whole new generation of fans almost 20 years later. And before that, Bryan Adams with Heat of the Night. Welcome to Thursday across the Central Coast. It's wonderful to have your company wherever these early hours find you. Thanks to Darren Amar for another edition of The Factory, a great showcase of music to round out the evening. Still to come, some beautifully smooth sounds from Air Supply, and we'll take a look at your Thursday weather. Coming up, let's revisit 1979 with ABBA and one of their great disco-era recordings featuring that unmistakable synthesizer melody and a rather appropriate plea for someone after midnight. Classic Hits continue on Coast FM 963.
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West FM 963. Johnny Rivers there with Summer Rain. His wonderfully atmospheric 1967 favourite with lyrics looking back on the music and memories of Summer of Love. Here's a quick look at your Thursday across the Central Coast. It's a mild start around 12 to 14 degrees before a sunny and much warmer day ahead. We're heading for around 29 to 30 degrees with north to northeasterly winds developing through the morning and very little chance of rain. Still to come, we'll head back to the late 60s with Canned Heat, followed a little later by some homegrown 70s rock from Osmosis. Right now, two powerhouse voices coming together, Phil Collins and Marilyn Martin, with the duet recorded for the 1985 film White Nights. More great Click classic hits are on the way.

0: Radio for our community, Coast FM 963. The Tremolos there with A Silence is Golden. And ain't that the truth? Their 1967 number one hit in the UK, taking a song originally recorded by the Four Seasons and making it very much their own. After the 1 o'clock news, we'll kick things off with British band Jigsaw and the song written for the 1975 action film The Man from Hong Kong, starring George Lazenby. Then a little later, the thoughtful songwriting of Cat Stevens. Coming up, some homegrown rock from Noiseworks, followed by The Buggles and the song whose music video famously became the first played on MTV when the channel launched in 1981. This is Classic Hits Overnight on Coast FM 963.
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0: devoted. Israeli President Benjamin Netanyahu says a pilot suspected of trying to crash an Israel-bound plane is being questioned by authorities. The commercial flight was carrying around 150 passengers when it was forced to make an emergency landing in Saudi Arabia. Israeli officials say one of the pilots stabbed his co-pilot. On-duty crew members travelling on the flight helped land the aircraft safely. Investigations are ongoing. All four major banks have passed on the Reserve Bank's interest rate hike, adding about $100 a month to the average mortgage repayment. The RBA raised the official cash rate by 25 basis points. It now sits at a 15-year high of 4.6%. The Commonwealth Bank, Westpac, NAB and ANZ have raised their standard variable rates accordingly. The opposition has reiterated its call for the government and coalition to work together to find budget savings they can both agree to. The Reserve Bank says government spending is too high, adding to inflationary pressures and pushing up interest rates. Latest data shows consumer prices climbed 4% over the year to August, a 0.5% increase on the July result. Shadow Treasurer Tim Wilson says the government needs to rein in its own spending.
1: It seemed like the government could spend forever and it wasn't going to be inflationary. People are now living the consequences of it. And we're just being very frank with people. The consequence is higher inflation, higher interest rates, and you go to the supermarket and you might buy the same thing, but you're paying more and you're getting less.
0: The federal government is urging the new Greens leader to direct his fire toward the Coalition and One Nation. David Shoebridge has been elected to the top job following the resignation of Larissa Waters. Senator Shoebridge has pledged to replace Labor by transforming the Greens into a mass movement. But Treasurer Jim Chalmers says his attacks should be directed elsewhere.
2: I'm told that he was particularly focused on the Labor Party in his introductory remarks. I think it's really important that we focus on the risks posed to workers and to our economy by One Nation, the Liberal Party and the National Party.
0: Nearly two-thirds of Australians believe we're becoming more disconnected from each other. A survey by Mental Health Australia found only 21% of people feel very connected to their friends, family or community. CEO Carolyn Nikoloski says it can be tricky to prioritise connections.
3: We're feeling pretty stretched in our day-to-day lives at the moment. We've got busy schedules. We're living in a time of global uncertainty and change. And in that context, it can be really hard for people to make the time to prioritise the connections that they need.
0: Today marks the beginning of Mental Health Month. Checking sport, Nathan Cleary has been crowned the NRL's best player, awarded the Dally M medal for 2026. The star half topping the vote tally with three rounds remaining ahead of Cronulla's Braden Trindle. Despite not being able to attend in person as he recovers from ankle surgery, Cleary thanked the entire rugby league community in a video message.
4: I can't thank everyone enough for the messages they've sent through and the support I've felt in terms of being able to win the Dally M Award, I'm super grateful for that as well.
0: And in the AFL, Western Bulldogs captain Marcus Bontempelli has equaled a club record, winning his seventh Best and Fairest Award. Harry Schuessel took home the Best and Fairest honour for the Kangaroos for the third time.
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0: 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Cher there with When I Found Someone, her powerful 1987 comeback hit written by Michael Bolton and Mark Mangold. And before that, Creedence Clearwater Revival with Bad Moon Rising, John Fogerty's deceptively upbeat 1969 warning that trouble may be just around the corner. However these early Thursday hours find you, it's great to have your company as the music rolls on across the Central Coast. Still to come, John Fogerty, this time stepping out from CCR with one of the biggest songs from his solo career. Coming up, let's revisit 1974 with the Rolling Stones and the tongue-in-cheek rock and roll declaration became one of the band's enduring anthems. This is Classic Hits Overnight, Coast FM 963.
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John Farnham there, featuring Human Nature with Every Time You Cry, bringing together one of Australia's great voices with those unmistakable Human Nature harmonies. Still to come, some California sunshine from the Beach Boys, followed a little later by homegrown 70s pop from the Strangers. Right now, Red Gum with one of the most powerful songs in Australian music, written by John Schumann, and inspired by the experiences of Australian soldiers who served in the Vietnam War. Great classic hits

long march from cadets. The 6th Battalion was the next to turn. It was me who drew the card. We did Canungra and Shoalwater before we left. And Townsville lined the footpaths as we marched down to the quay.

in the Grand Hotel on a 36-hour wreck leaving Fun Town. And I can still hear Frankie lying screaming in the jungle till the morphine came and killed him.

0: community, Coast FM 963. Jackie Wilson there with Reet Petit, his energetic 1957 debut solo single, co-written by a young Berry Gordy, years before he founded Motown. After the 2 o'clock news, we'll kick off a brand new hour with Cliff Richard, followed by some homegrown rock from AC/DC and the title track from their first internationally released album. Coming up, some Australian soul from Dynamic Hypnotics, and with the 1985 hit driven by that unmistakable horn section and the powerhouse voice of Robert Suzes. 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
3: Hello, I'm Chelsea Bowden. The high cost of construction, rising petrol and energy prices have contributed to a spike in Australia's inflation rate. Latest data shows consumer prices rose 4% over the year to August. The result puts further pressure on the Reserve Bank to again raise interest rates when the board next meets in November. Treasurer Jim Chalmers maintains the war in the Middle East is responsible for the situation we find ourselves in.
4: And we can see in today's inflation figures that the overwhelming reason why annual headline inflation has come up in August compared to July is because of the impact of higher global oil prices flowing through to fuel costs in Australia. I mean, that's not an opinion, that's a fact.
3: Meanwhile, all four major banks have passed on the Reserve Bank's latest interest rate hike. The new leader of the Greens has vowed to replace Labor and stop the rise of One Nation. Senator Shoebridge secured the leadership in a party room ballot, seeing off challenges from Maureen Faruqi and Sarah Hanson-Young. He steps into the role following the resignation of Larissa Waters. Senator Shoebridge says his goal is to turn the Greens into a mass movement.
5: This is an extraordinary moment in politics, and we can all feel it. We can feel that politics as usual is not providing the answers that people are desperately calling for now. After 4 years of a Labor government, things have got harder, much, much harder.
3: A pilot suspected of stabbing his co-pilot in an attempt to crash an Israel-bound plane has been arrested. The Fly Dubai plane was forced to make an emergency landing in Saudi Arabia just 2 hours after taking off from Dubai following the altercation in the cockpit. Israeli Defense Minister Israel Katz has labelled the incident an attempted jihadist terror attack. This woman telling the BBC her 74-year-old mother was on the flight.
6: She described a very stressful event. They were going down to the ground very quickly with the plane. They understood very quickly that something wrong going on in the cockpit.
3: Almost a decade after the deadly Grenfell Tower fire in London, police are seeking charges against 52 people and 20 companies. 72 people died, including 18 children, when a fire tore through the 23-storey social housing building in 2017. Crown prosecutors have been asked to consider charges, including corporate manslaughter, gross negligence manslaughter, and health and safety offences. And a childcare centre in New South Wales will be permanently closed after racking up more than 120 compliance breaches over 12 years. The state regulator says Jenny's Kindergarten in Bathurst failed to protect children from harm and hazards. Checking sports, a wheelchair-bound Nathan Cleary has been crowned the NRL's greatest player at the Dally M Awards. Not able to attend as he recovers from the first of at least two ankle surgeries, Cleary accepted the award by video message. Tamika Upton was crowned the NRLW Player of the Year for a third time. In the AFL, John Longmire has opened up on his switch to Essendon after 25 years with the Sydney Swans, the Premiership coach outlining his priorities as the new General Manager of Performance.
7: Shouldering some of that load, I guess, that the senior coach takes. Such a big job these days. It's all encompassing. He needs to spend some time working with the players and having great relationships with the players. So if I can support him in that way, and he and the coaches, the other coaches, that's my job.
3: And Western Bulldogs captain Marcus Bontempelli has won his 7th Best and Fairest Award, Harry Sheezel taking home the honour for the Kangaroo.
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0: 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Joe Cocker there with Hedgecock Railway from his 1969 self-titled album, delivered with that unmistakably gritty Cocker voice. It's great to have your company wherever these early Thursday morning hours find you across the coast. Still to come, some homegrown sounds from INXS with one of the beautiful ballads from their hugely successful X album. Coming up, let's step back to 1979 with the Charlie Daniels Band and the fiery story of a fiddle playing contest where the stakes couldn't have been much higher. 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

never went down to Georgia. He was looking for a soul to steal. He was in a bind because he was way behind and he was willing to make a deal. When he came across this young man sewing on a fiddle and playing it hot, and the devil jumped up on a hickory stump and said, "Boy, let me tell you what. I guess you didn't know it, but I'm a fiddle player too. And if you'd care to take a dare, I'll make a bet with you. Now you played pretty good fiddle, boy, but give the devil his due. I bet a fiddle of gold against your soul, because I think I'm better than you." The boy said, "My name's Johnny, and it might be a sin, but I'll take your bet, and you're going to regret, because I'm the best as ever been."

devil opened up his case and he said, I'll start this show. And fire flew from his fingertips as he rosined up his bow. And he pulled the bow across the strings and it made an evil hiss. And then a band of

FM 963, the Easy Beats there with Wedding Ring. Some homegrown beat pop from 1965, written by George Young and Harry Vanter during the band's remarkable run of Australian hits. Still to come, the powerhouse voice of Tina Arena. Right now, let's revisit 1988 with REM. And despite the title, this one has absolutely nothing to do with a fizzy drink. It was inspired by the controversial use of Agent Orange during the Vietnam War. More great classic hits.

0: 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Dusty Springfield there with Son of a Preacher Man from her landmark 1969 album, Dusty in Memphis, recorded during her move towards a richer American soul sound. And after the 3 o'clock news, we'll kick off the final hour with the Righteous Brothers, followed a little later by those beautifully smooth harmonies of the Stylistics. Coming up, Jackson Browne with his biggest US pop hit, written for the soundtrack of a 1982 coming-of-age movie that helped define a generation. This is Classic Hits Overnight on Coast FM 963.
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0: I'm Chelsea Bowden. Israeli President Benjamin Netanyahu says a pilot suspected of trying to crash an Israel-bound plane is being questioned by authorities. The commercial flight was carrying around 150 passengers when it was forced to make an emergency landing in Saudi Arabia. Israeli officials say one of the pilots stabbed his co-pilot. On-duty crew members travelling on the flight helped land the aircraft safely. Investigations are ongoing. All four major banks have passed on the Reserve Bank's interest rate hike, adding about $100 a month to the average mortgage repayment. The RBA raised the official cash rate by 25 basis points. It now sits at a 15-year high of 4.6%. The Commonwealth Bank, Westpac, NAB and ANZ have raised their standard variable rates accordingly. The opposition has reiterated its call for the government and coalition to work together to find budget savings they can both agree to. The Reserve Bank says government spending is too high, adding to inflationary pressures and pushing up interest rates. Latest data shows consumer prices climbed 4% over the year to August, a 0.5% increase on the July result. Shadow Treasurer Tim Wilson says the government needs to rein in its own spending.
1: Seemed like the government could spend forever and it wasn't going to be inflationary. People are now living the consequences of it. And we're just being very frank with people. The consequence is higher inflation, higher interest rates, and you go to the supermarket and you might buy the same thing, but you're paying more and you're getting less.
0: The federal government is urging the new Greens leader to direct his fire toward the Coalition and One Nation. David Shoebridge has been elected to the top job following the resignation of Larissa Waters. Senator Shoebridge has pledged to replace Labor by transforming the Greens into a mass movement. But Treasurer Jim Chalmers says his attacks should be directed elsewhere.
2: I'm told that he was particularly focused on the Labor Party in his introductory remarks. I think it's really important that we focus on the risks posed to workers and to our economy by One Nation, the Liberal Party and the National Party.
0: Nearly two-thirds of Australians believe we're becoming more disconnected from each other. A survey by Mental Health Australia found only 21% of people feel very connected to their friends, family or community. CEO Carolyn Nikoloski says it can be tricky to prioritise connections.
3: We're feeling pretty stretched in our day-to-day lives at the moment. We've got busy schedules. We're living in a time of global uncertainty and change. And in that context, it can be really hard for people to make the time to prioritise the connections that they need.
0: Today marks the beginning of Mental Health Month. Checking sport, Nathan Cleary has been crowned the NRL's best player, awarded the Dally M medal for 2026. The star half topping the vote tally with three rounds remaining ahead of Cronulla's Braden Trindle. Despite not being able to attend in person as he recovers from ankle surgery, Cleary thanked the entire rugby league community in a video message.
4: I can't thank everyone enough for the messages they've sent through and the support I've felt in terms of being able to win the Dally M Award, I'm super grateful for that as well.
0: And in the AFL, Western Bulldogs captain Marcus Bontempelli has equaled a club record, winning his seventh Best and Fairest Award. Harry Schuessel took home the Best and Fairest honour for the Kangaroos for the third time.
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0: continues on Coast FM 963. The Alan Parsons Project there with Eye in the Sky, the title track from their 1982 album and one of the band's most recognisable recordings. Our final hour is underway as another Thursday begins across the Central Coast. Still to come, the unmistakable sound of Prince with a wonderfully colourful slice of mid-80s pop. And coming up, let's revisit 1976 with the Steve Miller Band and the driving rocker that took them all the way to number one in America. More classic hits continue on Coast FM 963.
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with Coast FM 963. The Bad Loves are featuring Jimmy Barnes there with The Wait, their homegrown interpretation of a song originally recorded by the band back in 1968. Still to come, we'll step back to the 60s with The Fortunes, followed a little later by some beautifully crafted homegrown music from Split Enz. Right now, let's head back to 1980 with actor Dennis Waterman and the song he not only performed but helped write as a theme to the hugely popular British television series Minder. This is Classic Hits Overnight. Posted

0: Illusions there with The Dancer, some homegrown 60s pop from the Sydney band who became part of Australia's thriving beat scene. 13 minutes to 4 and another edition of Classic Hits Overnight is almost complete. Thanks for joining us here on Coast FM 963. It's been a pleasure sharing part of your night across the Central Coast. And coming up shortly, the one and only Wayne C will be here with Daybreak and a better music mix to start your Thursday. And right on cue, Wayne has entered the building, looking remarkably enthusiastic for someone who's seen this side of 4 o'clock in the morning. Morning, Wayne. And then from 6, Greg Wilmot gets your morning underway with The Big Breakfast, followed by Deb Lennon with Mornings from 9. There's another great morning of local radio still to come, with great music, local information, and everything happening across our Central Coast community. Coming up, Tom Petty with a defiant 1989 anthem from his first solo album, featuring a little help on backing vocals from his good friend George Harrison. Until next time, take it easy.
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10: 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And if a mate's not right to drive, do whatever it takes to stop them from getting behind the wheel, because mates don't let their mates drink drive.
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3: High cost of construction, rising petrol and energy prices have contributed to a spike in Australia's inflation rate. Latest data shows consumer prices rose 4% over the year to August. The result puts further pressure on the Reserve Bank to again raise interest rates when the board next meets in November. Treasurer Jim Chalmers maintains the war in the Middle East is responsible for the situation we find ourselves in.
4: And we can see in today's inflation figures that the overwhelming reason why annual headline inflation has come up in August compared to July is because of the impact of higher global oil prices flowing through to fuel costs in Australia. I mean, that's not an opinion, that's a fact.
3: Meanwhile, all four major banks have passed on the Reserve Bank's latest interest rate hike. The new leader of the Greens has vowed to replace Labor and stop the rise of One Nation. Senator Shoebridge secured the leadership in a party room ballot, seeing off challenges from Maureen Faruqi and Sarah Hanson-Young. He steps into the role following the resignation of Larissa Waters. Senator Shoebridge says his goal is to turn the Greens into a mass movement.
5: This is an extraordinary moment in politics, and we can all feel it. We can feel that politics as usual is not providing the answers that people are desperately calling for now. After 4 years of a Labor government, things have got harder, much, much harder.
3: A pilot suspected of stabbing his co-pilot in an attempt to crash an Israel-bound plane has been arrested. The Fly Dubai plane was forced to make an emergency landing in Saudi Arabia just 2 hours after taking off from Dubai following the altercation in the cockpit. Israeli Defense Minister Israel Katz has labelled the incident an attempted jihadist terror attack. This woman telling the BBC her 74-year-old mother was on the flight.
6: She described a very stressful event. They were going down to the ground very quickly with the plane. They understood very quickly that something wrong going on in the cockpit.
3: Almost a decade after the deadly Grenfell Tower fire in London, police are seeking charges against 52 people and 20 companies. 72 people died, including 18 children, when a fire tore through the 23-storey social housing building in 2017. Crown prosecutors have been asked to consider charges, including corporate manslaughter, gross negligence manslaughter, and health and safety offences. And a childcare centre in New South Wales will be permanently closed after racking up more than 120 compliance breaches over 12 years. The state regulator says Jenny's Kindergarten in Bathurst failed to protect children from harm and hazards. Checking sport, a wheelchair-bound Nathan Cleary has been crowned the NRL's greatest player at the Dally M Awards. Not able to attend as he recovers from the first of at least two ankle surgeries, Cleary accepted the award by video message. Tamika Upton was crowned the NRLW Player of the Year for a third time. In the AFL, John Longmire has opened up on his switch to Essendon after 25 years with the Sydney Swans, the Premiership coach outlining his priorities as the new General Manager of Performance.
7: Shouldering some of that load, I guess, that the senior coach takes. Such a big job these days. It's all encompassing. He needs to spend some time working with the players and having great relationships with the players. So if I can support him in that way, and he and the coaches, the other coaches, that's my job.
3: And Western Bulldogs captain Marcus Bontempelli has won his 7th Best and Fairest Award. Harry Sheezel taking home the honour for the Kangaroos.
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0: Well, good morning and welcome to Daybreak, Thursday morning edition. And Frankie Valli and the Four Seasons there. And, of course, up there before that, Reels and According to My Heart. It's coming up to 19 minutes after 4 o'clock. And we'll coming up very soon, we're going to update your weather forecast for the first day of October. Yes, it's going to be a beauty, I can assure you that. On the way very soon, though, we've got the Spinners. Next, though, it's the Bellamy Brothers here on Daybreak. Good morning, Central Coast.
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On the Coast for the Community, this is Coast FM at 963. Genesis there, that's all, at 25 minutes to 5 o'clock. And having a look at the weather forecast for your Thursday, the first day of October, welcome to it. Sunny winds north to northwesterly, 15 to 20 kilometres, tending north to northeasterly, 15 to 25 kilometres in the early afternoon. Looking at a top today of 30 degrees. Isn't that going to be fantastic? I'm looking forward to it. On the way very soon, some Joe South la-di-da's. Right now, here is the lovely one, Casey Chambers, and Not Pretty Enough. Good morning, Central Coast. Mine.

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0: 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Joe South there and Games People Play. Coming up to 14 minutes to 5 o'clock and from the community files. Now, if you're heading down the entrance or you're going to get over to the entrance over the next week or so that's going on down there, Pelican Time at the Entrance, an eco-friendly pelican experience on the Central Coast that gives locals and guests a unique insight into one of the region's special birds, the pelican. Now, Pelican Time with Marine Wildlife Rescue Central Coast takes place during the school holidays every day at 3:30 p.m. at Pelican Plaza, the entrance. Great way to get the kids down there and get them involved. I've done it and I really enjoyed it myself. Caring for the community. 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I've got some Status Quo for you. Next, though, Loverboy here, the home of Classic Hits. 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

0: 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And Joe South there, Games People Play, coming up to 14 minutes to 5 o'clock. Now, from the community file, Pelican Time at the entrance. 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Now, Pelican Time with Marine Wildlife Rescue Central Coast takes place during the school holidays every day at 3:30 p.m. at Pelican Plaza, the entrance. 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It's really good. Caring for our community, this is Coast FM 963 and on the way very soon, Status Quo. Next, though, it's Loverboy here on the home of classic hits, Coast FM 963. Tom and Nick
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Status quo, rocking all over the world. 4 to 5 is the time. On the other side of the news, we've got the Trogs lined up, Peter Blakely as well, and we'll kick it off with the one and only Billy Joel. To get us to the news, here's Jim Capaldi now. Love Hurts. This is Daybreak across the Central Coast. Good morning.

0: one nursery on the coast that makes gardening affordable. 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

0: croaking off. Passengers and crew have helped restrain a pilot who allegedly stabbed the captain of a commercial flight over the Middle East. The Fly Dubai aircraft was travelling from Dubai to Tel Aviv when it dropped 14,000 feet in 30 seconds after the incident in the cockpit. The Boeing 737 has landed safely in Saudi Arabia, with the pilot now in police custody. The opposition has reiterated its call for the government and coalition to work together to find budget savings they can both agree to. The Reserve Bank says government spending is too high, adding to inflationary pressures and pushing up interest rates. Latest data shows consumer prices climbed 4% over the year to August, a 0.5% increase on the July result. Shadow Treasurer Tim Wilson says the government needs to rein in its own spending.
1: It seemed like the government could spend forever and it wasn't going to be inflationary. People are now living the consequences of it. And we're just being very frank with people. The consequence is higher inflation, higher interest rates, and you go to the supermarket and you might buy the same thing, but you're paying more and you're getting less.
0: The government is urging Australia's new Greens leader to direct his fire toward the Coalition and One Nation. David Shoebridge has been elected to the top job following the resignation of Larissa Waters. Senator Shoebridge has pledged to replace Labor by transforming the Greens into a mass movement. But Treasurer Jim Chalmers says his attacks should be directed elsewhere.
2: I'm told that he was particularly focused on the Labor Party in his introductory remarks. I think it's really important that we focus on the risks posed to workers and to our economy by One Nation, the Liberal Party and the National Party.
0: British police have asked prosecutors to consider charging 54 people and 20 organisations over the 2017 Grenfell Tower fire. Evidence files have now been submitted after a 9-year investigation into the disaster, which killed 72 people. A childcare centre in the central west of New South Wales is being shut down after a decade of safety violations and more than 120 breaches. The Early Learning Commission has given Jenny's Kindergarten in Bathurst 2 weeks' notice to close. Authorities say while no children were directly harmed, the persistent risks left regulators with no choice. Also making news, federal police have charged a Perth man over his threats to shoot a government advisor. The 68-year-old is accused of posting the messages on social media last month. And new data released this mental health month shows two-thirds of Australians feel we're becoming increasingly disconnected as a nation. In finance, the Dow Jones is trading down 213 points, the Nasdaq up 221. One Australian dollar is buying 69.4 US cents. Turning to sport now, a wheelchair-bound Nathan Cleary has been crowned the NRL's greatest player at the Dally M Awards. Chris McCarthy reports.
3: The red-hot favourite came under more pressure than expected, level with teammate Dylan Edwards after round 18, but six votes in round 25 sealed the Penrith star as the 2026 Dally M medalist before ending 14 clear of Cronulla's Braden Trindle. Not able to attend as he recovers from the first of at least two ankle surgeries, Cleary accepted the award by video message, giving a shout-out out for his parents' support along the way.
4: This whole year I've actually been living at home with them because my house is getting fixed, so they've looked after me well this year and can't thank them enough.
3: Tamika Upton was crowned the NRLW's best player for a third time, cementing her place as one of the game's greatest ever players. Chris McCarthy reporting.
0: And rain has delayed the third match of Australia's one-day international against South Africa. The Proteas currently lead the series 2-0. That's news and sport.
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0: And those songs you know and love, you'll find them here at Coast FM 963, The Masters, The Predators there. Turn up your radio. 18 minutes after 5, a Thursday morning for your daybreak. Wayne C. with you. I hope you're well. Very soon we're going to update your weather forecast for you. It's going to be a beauty. We'll also throw in there one from Petula Clark. Next, though, it's the Machinations here on the home of classic hits, Coast FM 963. Good morning.
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Split Ends there, I See Red coming up to 5:30. And after 5:30, we've got some great music lined up for you. Taste of Honey, we're also throwing there one from Skyhooks. And looking at the weather forecast now for your Thursday morning, it's going to be a beautiful day today. Sunny winds north to northwesterly, 15 to 20 kilometres, tending north to northeasterly, 15 to 25 kilometres in the early afternoon. And looking at a maximum of, yes, you guessed it, 30 degrees. Can't wait for that, can you? The weather, it's getting better, trust me. All well, tomorrow, Friday, it's okay. Then it sort of drops back again on Saturday, but it's a long weekend, so I can accept that. Anyway, more great music to come. Right now, let's go to the news. Here's Petula Clark and I Know a Place. Good morning, Coast FM.

0: nursery on the coast that makes gardening affordable. Narara Valley Nursery.
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3: 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Passengers have described how bystanders left in...
0: Nursery on the coast that makes gardening affordable. Narara Valley Nursery.
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0: help avert disaster.
1: There were two spare pilots who were supposed to operate the next flight. The relief pilots are European, one of them British, who entered and pulled the aircraft up, pulled the yoke, stabilised the plane and landed us in Saudi Arabia.
0: That translation thanks to the BBC. Nathan Cleary has capped a horror week by claiming a maiden Dalia medal, accepting the honour from his couch as he recovers from a badly broken leg suffered in the Panthers' loss to the Knights. In a video message, the star playmaker says he's grateful for the outpouring of support he's received since the injury.
2: I can't thank everyone enough for the messages they've sent through and the support I've felt in terms of being able to win the Dalia Award. I'm super grateful for that as well.
0: The first illegal e-bikes to be seized under new New South Wales laws have now been crushed. The Telegraph reports 20 of the vehicles were confiscated on the northern beaches earlier this month. One bike is understood to have been capable of going as fast as 90 kilometres an hour, while others had been modified to exceed the 25 kilometre an hour speed limit. A childcare centre in New South Wales will be permanently closed after racking up more than 120 compliance breaches in 12 years. The state's regulator says Jenny's Kindergarten in Bathurst failed to protect children from harm and hazards, and a staff member had been found in possession of a personal device. New Greens leader David Shoebridge is blaming Labor's failures for the rise of One Nation. Senator Shoebridge has taken over the role following Larissa Waters' resignation on health grounds. He's considered a moderate compared to leadership rival Maureen Faruqi. Senator Shoebridge says he hopes to deliver real change.
3: But as you travel around the country, the call I'm not hearing is, what do we want? Gradual change. When do we want it? In due course. That is the dead politics of Labor. It's the dead politics of the coalition. And we are not here to make the Labor Party any better. The Greens are here to replace them.
0: Also making news, Australia's e-safety commissioner is rejecting suggestions from the US president that AI companies can self-regulate, saying the era of tech giants policing themselves is over. And Australian home values have fallen for a sixth straight month, according to the latest Cotality data. In finance, the Dow Jones down 253 points, the Nasdaq up 225, one Aussie dollar buying 69.9 US cents. Now with sport, here's Mike Pearsall.
4: Josh, good morning. The Panthers have received some consolation following their heartbreaking loss to the Knights in their preliminary final. In addition to Nathan Cleary's Dalia medal win, Dylan Edwards and Thomas Jenkins have been named in the team of the year at fullback and wing. Brisbane fullback Tamika Upton has won the women's Dalia medal. Australia's third one day in South Africa has been delayed by rain. The Proteas need 178 runs from 22 overs to win with 6 wickets in hand. The Aussies posted 322 thanks to 50s from Alex Carey and Mitch Marsh. Some rival clubs in the English Premier League are pushing for Manchester City's punishment for financial breaches to be handed down this season, despite a lengthy appeal process expected from City. And the winner of the 2026 men's stall gift has been suspended from competition for 12 months after failing a drug test. I'm Mike Pearsall, and that is the latest in news and sport.
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0: playing those songs you know and love. You'll find them here at Coast FM 963 at 16 minutes to 6. There's The Taste of Honey there. Boogie, oogie, oogie. Yeah, great song that. Checking the weather forecast now for today, Thursday, October 1. Sunny, and they're saying north to northeasterly winds, 15 to 25 kilometres in the early afternoon, then becoming light in the late evening. Looking at a top today of 30 degrees. It's going to be a beautiful day on the way very soon. Arthur Connolly. Next, though, it's Maxi Priest here on the home of classic hits, Coast FM 963. Good morning.
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Classic Hits, Coast FM 963, Needles and Pins there, Smokey. 6 to 6 is the time. Greg Wilmot standing by in the studio there with the Big Breakfast. Now he's got some more great classic hits on the way. And, of course, don't forget he's got his usual little things in there. 6:40, his joke of the day. 6:50, he'll take us around the nation with the capital city's top temperatures of what they're going on today. And as well as that, 7:20, this day in history. It's always great to listen to Greg. Does a great breakfast show. On the way, I'm getting out of here, of course, now. We'll be back tomorrow morning for Friday edition of Daybreak. Here's Ray Parker Jr. to get us to the news, The Other Woman. I'll catch you tomorrow.

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6: It's 6 o'clock. Good morning. I'm Josh Bryant. Passengers and crew have stepped up to detain a pilot who stabbed a fellow pilot on a flight from Dubai to Tel Aviv. Israel had been scrambling fighter jets to respond to the mid-air crisis. A relief pilot on board managed to land the aircraft safely in Saudi Arabia once the attacker had been detained. This passenger posted a video shortly after passengers regained control of the plane.
7: We're landing in Tabuk, apparently in the area of Saudi Arabia. Not familiar with it. Unknown. All aboard the flight are healthy and in one piece, aside from the pilot. We need help.
6: Translation courtesy of the BBC. Police are hunting for those involved after two cars were torched outside a home in Sydney's west. Emergency crews were called to Canley Vale, where the blaze engulfed a carport metres from a house. Firefighters managed to bring the flames under control and reportedly found a jerry can at the scene. Dozens of illegal e-bikes have started being destroyed as part of a crackdown on dangerous behaviour. Authorities crushed 23 confiscated bikes at a Blacktown wrecking yard, including one device capable of reaching up to 90 kilometres an hour. The bikes were some of the first seized under new laws in New South Wales. New research shows households face a postcode lottery when it comes to how much support they'll receive on their energy bills. A report compared consumer energy policies across all states and territories, finding the ACT was the strongest performer overall, followed by Victoria and New South Wales. Jeremy Song from the Energy Efficiency Council says top-performing jurisdictions have pro-electrification policies.
8: Victoria's really leading the way there because their regulatory approach to getting households off gas and paying for multiple fuels, paying for a single fuel in electricity instead of multiple fuels, makes them really stand out from the pack.
6: Regulators have ordered the permanent closure of a childcare centre in the state's central west due to alleged chronic safety failures. Jenny's Kindergarten in Bathurst recorded 126 breaches across 14 regulatory visits since 2014. Families have been told to find alternative care before the service shuts in 2 weeks. Australia's Electoral Commission is warning AI poses a growing threat to democracy. In a submission to a parliamentary inquiry, the Commission has flagged significant risks to election integrity as generated content and deepfakes flood social media feeds. And businesses are expected to increase prices from today as new laws banning card surcharges fees come into effect. In finance, the Dow Jones trading down 347 points, one Aussie dollar buying 69.4 US cents, now with sport. Sport. Here's Mike Pearsall.
1: Thanks, Josh. Nathan Cleary has accepted his first Dahlia medal from his parents' couch as he recovers from ankle surgery. The star halfback polling 67 votes, 14 clear of Cronulla's Braden Trindle. Dad and coach Ivan has told Nine it's provided a real highlight during a tough week.
5: You play the game for team success. But it's nice to be recognised as well, and to get the highest honour, you know, in the game is pretty special. So it's certainly a nice consolation for a pretty ordinary Sunday.
1: Brisbane fullback Tamika Upton has won the women's Dally M. Flynn Southam has taken out the men's 100-metre freestyle at the National Short Course Swimming Championships at Olympic Park. Australia has won the third and final one-day international in South Africa by 45 runs after rain brought an early end to the match. And Cristiano Ronaldo has walked out on Portugal's international camp during the Nations League after the coach didn't play him in their win over Norway. I'm Mike Pearsall. That's the latest news and sport.
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12: Good morning to you on this Thursday morning, first day of October, and we have a fine and mostly sunny day coming up today with northwesterly winds about, and looking ahead, partly cloudy tomorrow with a high chance of showers and a late thunderstorm on Saturday. 30 degrees our expected top today. Low tide coming up this hour on Brisbane Water at 6:47 with a high tide this afternoon at 20 past one. Currently at Niagara Park, it's sitting on 9 degrees, 10 at Tuggeranong, and at Wagstaff, it's sitting on 12 degrees. At 6:05 at Coast FM.
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0: breakfast at Classic Hits, Coast FM, 963, The Sea of Love, The Honey Drippers there, and Ricky Lee Jones in there as well, and Chucky's in Love at 12 past 6 with Greg Wilmot. Morning to the 6 o'clockers on this new day, a Thursday morning, first day of October, pinch it a punch with the first of the month. As we move into another month of spring, by gee, the year's getting away. Today is International Day of Older Persons and also International Coffee Day today too, for those that love their coffee, their heart starter for the day. I see Julie Andrews, the award-winning Julie Andrews, singer and actress who starred Mary Poppins and My Fair Lady. And The Sound of Music too, can't forget that one. She is 91 today. And it was on this day back in 1981 that the National and Commercial Banks of Australasia merged to become the NAB Bank, the NAB. Here we are on a Thursday morning. Good morning.
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0: Sydney Trains advise trains are running on or near time this morning on the roads. No major accidents or breakdowns to report. There was a three-car motor accident on the M1 earlier this morning, just past the bridge at the Hawkesbury River there, but that seems to have cleared up and things returning to normal there. Don't forget double demerits from tomorrow across the long weekend, and if you do spot any problems, call me here at Coast FM. Number to call, 4322 0072, and I'll check in again shortly after 6:30. 14 after 6 at Coast FM.
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0: That's the Small Faces on the Big Breakfast, a better music mix, Coast FM 963. Nothing like a lazy Sunday on a hard-working Thursday morning, 16 after 6 with Greg Wilmot. I've got to remind you too, with the long weekend coming up, we actually lose an hour of it because daylight saving kicks in this weekend. Clocks go forward on Sunday morning, 2 a.m. becomes 3 a.m. Yes, we do lose that hour's sleep, so don't forget to put those clocks forward when going to bed there on Saturday night. Those days are starting to get longer. Got to say, I love these early morning day breaks too, even when you get here, 5:30. It's nice and day, and the sun is up already too.
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0: 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It's 19 past 6 here at Coast FM. 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Right now, as we continue a better music mix at breakfast, here's LRB, the Little River Band, and Love is a Bridge here at Coast FM 963. 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

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Classic hits, Coast FM, 963 LRB, the Little River Band and Lovers of Bridge. 23 after 6 with Greg Wilmot as we take a look at the weather details locally. Sun rose this morning at 5.32. It will set this evening at 4 minutes to 6. We've got a low tide coming up shortly on Brisbane Water, 6.47 around Coolawong today. High tide this afternoon at 20 past 1. Moon phase at 73%. No wind, very still out there this morning. Humidity at 92%. No rainfall in the past 24 hours. And we have a high UV index in place today. Fine and mostly sunny, the forecast. Northwesterly winds, a little fresh at times. Looking ahead, partly cloudy tomorrow with a high chance of showers and a late thunderstorm on Saturday. 30 degrees, our expected top today. Currently 11 outside our studios here in Gosford. 12 degrees on the coast at Noora Head. And at Mangrove Mountain, it's sitting on 9 degrees at 24 past 6 here at Coast FM.

Neil Diamond on The Big Breakfast, Coast FM 963, a beautiful noise at 27 after 6 with Greg Wilmot. Got the news coming up shortly at 6:30, our 6:30 national news. Josh Bryant has that for us. And coming up on the news at 6:30, passengers and crew stepping up to detain a pilot who attempted to stab another pilot whilst the plane was in flight. Get the latest on that coming up at our news at 6:30. Other side of 6:30, I'll check the trains and traffic for you. Joke for the day is there too, and for those travelling about interstate, we'll check the interstate weather forecast for you too. Beatles getting us into news, we can work it out at Coast FM.

0: It's 6:30. Good morning. I'm Josh Bryant. The Israeli Prime Minister has greeted passengers who were caught up in a mid-air crisis after they managed to make it safely home. One pilot stabbed another on board a flight from Dubai to Tel Aviv before passengers and crew managed to detain the attacker. This man says he was on board and it's unclear exactly how the confrontation unfolded.
1: It's unclear how the cockpit door was opened, whether someone from the crew opened it so help could come, or if it was forced open. It is unclear. What is clear is that there were two pilots in the front. One stabbed the other.
0: That translation, thanks to the BBC, the plane then landed safely in Saudi Arabia. An investigation is underway in Sydney's West after a fire broke out inside a carport. Emergency services extinguished two burning vehicles.
1: Whether someone from the crew opened it so help could come, or if it was forced open, it is unclear. What is clear is that there were two pilots in the front. One stabbed the other.
0: That translation, thanks to the BBC, the plane then landed safely in Saudi Arabia. An investigation is underway in Sydney's West.

0: maximum truck fares on some routes above $32. Commercial operators and business groups are calling for further relief from the government. Mining leaders want new protections to shield the state's largest approved coal mine expansion from facing appeals. Environment groups are urging the federal government to overturn the extensions to Yancoal and Glencore's joint operation in the Hunter Valley. The state's Minerals Council wants the group to enact, wants the government rather, to enact laws preventing climate groups from taking legal action over the next 3 months. Chief Executive Stephen Galilees told James Willis the project's workers and investors deserve certainty.
1: We've got to consider the sorts of signals we are sending people that want to invest billions in New South Wales when we put those companies and those proponents and the people that work at these projects through this sort of process over 6 years in this case. It's sending the wrong signals.
0: Also making news, more than 20 illegal e-bikes seized in police operations across Sydney's northern beaches have now been destroyed, and nearly two-thirds of Australians believe we're becoming a more self-isolated population. A survey by Mental Health Australia found only 21% of respondents felt highly connected to friends, family or community. Chief Executive Carolyn Nikoloski says this Mental Health Month is about recognising that it can be difficult to prioritise connections among people. In finance, the Dow Jones closed down 443 points, the Nasdaq up 63. One Australian dollar is buying 69.4 US cents. Now with sport, here's Mike Pearsall.
2: Nathan Cleary has added the last piece of the jigsaw puzzle to his glittering rugby league CV, winning the Dally M medal. The champion halfback accepted the award from his couch as he recovers from surgery. Broncos fullback Tamika Upton has won the women's Dally M. In the team of the year, Sharks playmaker Braden Trindle joins Cleary in the halves at 5'8". Dolphin Herbie Farnworth and Rooster Robert Toya have been named in the centres. Dragon Hamish Stewart capped off a breakout year by being named in the back row alongside Manly's Hamole Olakau'atu. Warriors boss Andrew Webster was named NRL Coach of the Year. The third one-dayer in South Africa has ended prematurely due to rain, with Australia winning by 45 runs on DLS method. Aussies Madison Inglis and Taylor Preston have won their opening round matches at the China Tennis Open. Talia Gibson and Maya Joint bowing out. And after a decade of feuding, heavyweight boxers Tyson Fury and Anthony Joshua have laughed together during a press conference ahead of their fight in December. I'm Mike Pearsall. That's the latest news and sport.
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5: Fine and mostly sunny, says the Bureau today. Northwesterly winds about the coast. Looking ahead, partly cloudy tomorrow with a high chance of showers and a late thunderstorm forecast on Saturday. 30 degrees our expected top today. Currently 15 at Pretty Beach, 12 at Chain Valley Bay, and on Dangar Island this morning it's sitting on 16 at 25 to 7 at Coast FM.
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0: It's the Doobie Brothers on the Big Breakfast, Coast FM 963. What a Fool Believes at 22-7 with Greg Wilmot. Morning to you on this Thursday morning, first day of October. Now, coming up on Coast FM over the October long weekend, in fact, we kick this off tomorrow night from 6. I'm talking about the top 10 from them right across the long weekend. We're counting them down from 1960 to 1999. Not in that order. We're shuffling them around a little bit, but 40 years of great top 10 songs, the top 10 from then. That's all part of a solid gold music weekend, kicking it off tomorrow night from 6 at Coast FM. And a joke for the day today: why was the sand wet? Because the sea weed.
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0: And that's what happens when that happens too. Sydney Trains advise the trains are running on or near to time this morning on the roads. No major accidents or breakdowns to report. We've got a steady run on the motorway this morning, looking pretty good on our local roads too. Anything to report, you can call me here at Coast FM. Number to call, 4322 0072, and I'll check in again after 7. 20 to 7 now on the Big Breakfast.

0: 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It is 13 to 7 with Greg Wilmot. 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

0: The Big Breakfast Classic Hits, Coast FM, 963, Marvin Gaye and Kim Weston together there. And it takes two. It's 7 to 7 with Greg Wilmot. Good morning.
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0: Checking weather around Australia today. Showers in Adelaide, top today of 20. A fine and sunny day in Brisbane, top of 24. Fine in Canberra, 24. Showers in Darwin, 31. Cloudy in Hobart, top today of 20 degrees. Showers forecast in Melbourne, 22. A fine day for Perth, 19 degrees. And a fine and partly cloudy day in Sydney, and a top today of 28. Here on the Central Coast, a fine and mostly sunny one. Northwesterly winds about today, and looking ahead, partly cloudy tomorrow. There is the chance of showers and a late thunderstorm on Saturday afternoon. 30 degrees, our expected top today at the Mingara Recreational Athletics Centre at Tumbiumbi, sitting on 14 degrees. Little mild around Blackwell Mountain this morning at the roundabout under construction coming into Edelong. It's sitting on 18 degrees at 6 to 7. It's fit to mention now, last night I didn't get to sleep at all. I can relate to that.

Fifth Dimension on the Big Breakfast, Coast FM 963. Last night I didn't get to sleep at all. 3 to 7 with Greg Wilmot. News coming up shortly at 7 o'clock. Josh Bryant has that for us. Nathan Cleary winning last night's Delhi M medal as the game's best and fairest player.

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3: It's 7 o'clock. Good morning. I'm Josh Bryant. The first group of seized illegal e-bikes have been crushed under new laws cracking down on dangerous devices. 23 overpowered or tampered with e-bikes are now being turned into scrap metal at a Blacktown wrecking yard. Transport Minister John Graham says the government's actions are about sending a strong message to those doing the wrong thing.
4: We want people riding e-bikes, but we want them riding legal e-bikes, and that hasn't been the case in some cases. High-speed devices, dangerous devices, will be seized and crushed.
3: Passengers and crew have helped restrain a pilot who stabbed the captain of a commercial flight over the Middle East. The Fly Dubai plane was travelling from Dubai to Tel Aviv when it dropped 14,000 feet in 30 seconds following the incident in the cockpit. The service then landed safely in Saudi Arabia, the pilot under arrest. The UK Prime Minister has named Iran as likely having played a role in a suspected terror plot targeting an RAF base. The site has been used by the United States as part of its recent military operations in the Middle East. Five people are on police bail, having been arrested in vans nearby the location. Tehran denies responsibility, but Andy Burnham says that may not be the case.
5: There are strong indications that Iran played a part in what happened over the weekend at RAF Fairford. But of course, it remains an ongoing, complex and serious police investigation. And of course, we are working closely with our colleagues in the United States of America.
3: Quarterly toll price increases have now come into force in Sydney. Maximum truck tolls on key routes like the M2 and NorthConnex have now climbed as high as $32 a trip. Passenger car rates also ticking up. A former coalition advisor is flagging it is possible for One Nation to form government in its own right at the next state election if forecast support is replicated across the state. Analysis by DPG Advisory is projecting the voter shift across regional and working class electorates could see the party claim up to 48 seats. The federal government is facing pressure to block the state's largest coal project after authorities approved a major expansion in the Hunter Valley. The Independent Planning Commission concluded the economic benefits of extending the two coal mines outweighed the potential environmental impacts. Climate groups say the decision is a critical test for Labor ahead of international climate negotiations later this year. Also making news, the Rural Fire Service is warning of an elevated bushfire risk from warmer than average temperatures as the official bushfire danger period starts today. In finance, the Dow Jones closed up 443 points, the Nasdaq up 63, one Aussie dollar buying 69 US cents. Now with sport, here's Mike Pearsall.
6: Thanks, Josh. Panthers halfback Nathan Cleary has won his first Dally M medal alongside Broncos NRLW star Tamika Upton. Cleary accepted the award from his couch as he recovers from ankle surgery. Meanwhile, the NRL's top try scorer is getting behind Newcastle in Sunday's grand final. South Sydney's Alex Johnston was jointly awarded the Ken Irvine medal with Penrith's Thomas Jenkins at the Dally M's. After going down to the Knights in the elimination finals, AJ has told Sports Today he can see them going all the way.
7: Each week they're upsetting the next team and they've taken out one and two now as well. So, I wouldn't be surprised, obviously, if they can get the job done against the Roosters.
6: The third cricket one-dayer in South Africa has ended prematurely due to rain, with Australia winning by 45 runs on DLS method. South Africa have taken the series 2-1. Jenna Forrester has set a new national record in the women's 400-metre individual medley at the Short Course Swimming Championships. And Esteban Ocon has lost his Formula One seat at Haas for next season. I'm Mike Pearsall. That's the latest news and sport.
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12: A fine and mostly sunny day, says the Bureau today, as we start a new month, October. Northwesterly winds about today and looking ahead, partly cloudy tomorrow. Come Saturday, there is the high chance of showers and the late thunderstorm on Saturday afternoon. 30 degrees, our expected top today. Low tide now on Brisbane Water with a high tide this afternoon at 20 past one. Currently at Horsfield Bay, 18 degrees, 16 at Spencer. And at Charm Haven, it's sitting on 15 at 5 past 7 at Coast FM.
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0: It's the Hollies on the Big Breakfast, Thursday's edition, Coast FM 963 in the air that I breathe. Lots of fresh stuff this morning. And Nina in there too, and 99 Red Balloons at 13 past 7 with Greg Wilmot. Morning to the 7 o'clockers on this Thursday morning, first day of October. And as we heard in the news at 7 today, starts the official bushfire season that continues through until the end of March. It is also International Coffee Day today too. Many people out there this morning enjoying a coffee to start the day this Thursday morning.
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0: Sydney Trains advise trains are running on or need a time this morning on the roads. No major accidents or breakdowns to report. Everything going okay on the motorway and on our local roads this morning. Don't forget, double demerits kick off tomorrow. In fact, they kick off at midnight tonight and continue Friday, Saturday, Sunday into Monday. Yes, right across the long weekend. And if you do spot any problems out there, call me here at Coast FM. Number to call 43220072, and I'll check in again shortly after local news at 7:30. Quarter past seven now. Here's Steppenwolf, Born to be Wild at Coast FM.

0: Pip and Wolf at Coast FM, 963 Born to be Wild. 18 past 7 with Greg Wilmot. Now, Oktoberfest comes to Pearl Beach this coming Saturday. 5pm till 8pm, it's happening at the Pearl Beach Community Hall. That's on Diamond Road. And it features Bavarian festivities, as you'd imagine, including a pretzel toss competition, also a stein-holding competition as well, live music, traditional dancing, German beer, and sausages too. Got to get into that pretzel tossing competition. Should be a lot of fun down there too this coming Saturday afternoon into Saturday evening when Oktoberfest comes to Pearl Beach. Coming up in just a moment, we'll look at events that happened on this day, October 1 in history.
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3: Thursday, October 1, the 274th day of the year, and it was on this day back in 1850 that the University of Sydney, Australia's first university, was founded. Well, Australian postcards went on sale for the very first time at the GPO in Sydney on this day back in 1875. Remember the days when we'd send postcards? A new idea went on sale for the very first time in Australia on this day, October 1, back in 1902. Well, we fast forward to the year 1942 and Little Golden Books published their first book, The Pokey Little Puppy. I had that one in my Golden Book collection as a boy. Well, Australia's first Holden motor vehicle came off the assembly line on this day back in 1948, the 48215. It was also known as the FX. The ANZ Bank formed when the Bank of Australasia and the Union Bank of Australia amalgamated. That was back in 1951, whilst in 1952, Mad Magazine was first issued. Peter Brock won Bathurst for the first time on this day back in 1972, driving a Tirana XU1. Well, the National Australia Bank was formed when the National Bank of Australasia and the Commercial Banking Company of Sydney amalgamated. That was back in 1981. The telegram delivery service ceased in Australia in 1993. And it was on this day, October 1 in 2023, that the Penrith Panthers won Rugby League's first hat-trick of titles in 40 years, defeating the Brisbane Broncos to win their third NRL Premiership in a row. It all happened today, October 1 in history, 22 past 7 at Coast FM.

The Big Breakfast Classic Hits, Coast FM 963, Promises there, and Baby It's You at 26 after 7 with Greg Wilmot Thursday morning. Nice to be with you too as we start another day and get close to the long weekend, which is just around the corner too. And talking about the long weekend, for those that enjoyed seeing 3801 pass through, what, about a week and a half ago now, a steam train returns over this long weekend, Sunday and Monday. That's October 4 and 5. With train rides between Gosford and Hawkesbury River. Now, I'm not sure whether there are still seats available on the train. Tickets through picnictrain.com.au/Gosford. But for those that like watching steam trains go through, and don't a lot of people love doing that, trains depart Gosford both days, that's Sunday and Monday, 9 a.m. and returning at 10:30 and 11:30, and then returning at 10 to 1, 1:30 returning at 3 p.m. and 3:30 p.m. returning at 10 to 5. That's both days. Those times, Gosford departs at times, bearing in mind they're travelling down to Hawkesbury River at Brooklyn there and returning to Gosford. But certainly a good opportunity to see a steam train pass through the region on the Sunday and Monday over the long weekend. We've got the news coming up shortly at 7:30. Our national news, Josh Bryant, has that for us. And we hear Australia's home prices have fallen for the sixth straight month, while we have local news on the radio with Ivana Rose and an appeal to locate a teenage girl missing from Gosford. The lead story coming up in Ivana's local news there. Getting us into news, we're on a hayride with Flying Circus on The Big Breakfast here at Coast FM.

0: 7:30, good morning. I'm Josh Bryant. We're being warned to expect price increases, especially at small businesses, as a ban on credit card surcharges being passed on to customers takes effect. The move is designed to help make costs clearer, and it's hoped that it could save people money. But businesses will still have to pay the processing fee from banks, and restaurateur Luke Mangan's told James Willis, even though they can't pass it on directly, most businesses can't absorb that cost.
1: They will on-charge that in increasing the coffee price or a glass of wine or a piece of, you know, main course or whatever it may be. So that will happen without a doubt. And if small business does not do that, they will go broke.
0: More than 20 illegal e-bikes seized in police operations across Sydney's northern beaches have now been destroyed. The devices were among the first confiscated under state government's new laws cracking down on illegal e-bikes. The Transport Minister says it should serve as a warning for those who are doing the wrong thing. Police have launched an arson investigation after two cars were torched outside a home in Sydney's west. Firefighters were called to a property at Canleyvale, extinguishing the flames inside a carport before they could spread to the house. Officers found a jerry can nearby, but no one has been arrested at this stage. Passengers and staff are being praised for their actions after a commercial flight over the Middle East avoided a suspected hijacking. The Fly Dubai plane was carrying about 170 passengers when it was forced to make an emergency landing in Saudi Arabia. Israeli officials say one of the pilots stabbed the other, with off-duty crew members helping bring the aircraft down safely. Seizures found a jerry can nearby, but no one has been arrested at this time.

0: is considering mandating disclosure labels for AI-generated political ads to help combat deepfakes and election interference. The Electoral Commission has warned a parliamentary inquiry cheap AI tools are accelerating financial and political incentives to spread mis- and disinformation. The agency says current laws leave it powerless over deepfakes posted in general social media content. Industry forecasts show Australia is on track to fall short of its target to build 1.2 million new homes by the end of the decade, and a childcare centre in Bathurst is being permanently shut down in 2 weeks after more than 120 violations. In finance, the Dow Jones closed down 443 points, the Nasdaq closed up, one Aussie dollar buying 69.4 US cents. Now with sport, here's Mike Pearsall.
1: After an awful few days, Nathan Cleary has been given something to smile about, winning the Dally M medal for the first time in his career. Brisbane fullback Tamika Upton won the NRLW's Dally M medal. Meanwhile, the Knights are embracing the hype as the Hunter Valley goes wild for the side's first grand final appearance in 25 years. More than 12,000 Novocastrians flocked to McDonald Jones Stadium to watch their team train. Dylan Lucas has told Sports Today coach Justin Holbrook is encouraging the side to lean into Knights fever.
2: He's definitely told us to embrace it. This week, we're going to rely on them come Sunday. Yeah, embrace that, enjoy the week, but just know that there's a job to do.
1: Australia has avoided a clean sweep against South Africa, winning a rain-affected third cricket one-dayer by 45 runs via the DLS method. And Iona Anderson has won the women's 200-metre backstroke at the Short Course Swimming Championships, finishing ahead of Jenna Forrester and Alyssa Burgess. I'm Mike Pearsall. That's the latest news and sport.
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5: Good morning. I'm Yvonne Rose. Police are appealing to help locate 14-year-old Sophia Nicolussi, who is missing from the Central Coast. Sophia was last seen at a hospital in Gosford on September 17, but was last spoken to on Wednesday. She's described as having a Middle Eastern or Mediterranean appearance, about 155 centimetres tall, with a thin build, black shoulder-length hair and hazel eyes. She's known to frequent Brisbane Water, Morisset and Central Coast areas. Anyone with information is urged to contact Gosford Police Station or Crime Stoppers. A prominent Ford dealership site at West Gosford has sold for $10 million, highlighting continued investor interest in the Central Coast. The 4,717 square metre site on Central Coast Highway attracted 8 formal offers before being sold to a private investor. The property is leased to Coast Ford through to December 2028, and Colliers says the site's highway exposure, size and flexible zoning also offer long-term options for the property. A new exhibition celebrates the extraordinary marine environment on the Central Coast with Coastal Encounters, marine photography and art exhibition showing at the Central Coast Marine Discovery Centre in Terrigal. Here's exhibiting artist, local aspiring nature photographer and ocean advocate Julie Jones.
6: Through our images, we hope people will see the Central Coast from a different perspective, develop a deeper appreciation for what we have here and be inspired to help protect it.
5: Running now until October 11, the free exhibition brings together the work of 6 local photographers and artists with a shared passion for Central Coast marine environments. In sport, Central Coast Heart netball athletes have played a major role at the recent Hunter Academy of Sport Challenge. Heart says its athletes, coaches, umpires, managers, board members and TAIP athletes were all represented across the weekend. The club has congratulated the Hunter Academy of Sport on the success of the event while highlighting the strong Central Coast representation and the talent and commitment of its players and support teams. This has been Coast FM Local News in association with Coast Community. News.
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8: Coast FM weather. Fine and mostly sunny, says the Bureau today, with northwesterly winds. Looking ahead, partly cloudy tomorrow. There is the chance.

0: chance of showers or a late thunderstorm on Saturday. 30 degrees are expected top today. Currently 18 in Hamlin Terrace, 20 at Narara, and at Baddow Bay it's sitting on 18 degrees and 23 to 8.
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0: My Sex and the Big Breakfast, Coast FM 963, playing those computer games this morning. It is 19 to 8 with Greg Wilmot, first day of October. So many days today. It's International Coffee Day. I mentioned earlier this morning, too, International Day of Older Persons. We also heard in our national news this morning, it's the start of the bushfire season, and it's World Vegetarian Day today, too.
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0: So much to take in on the 1st of October. Sydney Trains advise the trains are running on or needed time. On the roads, no major accidents or breakdowns to report. Everything going okay on our local roads this morning. The M1 looking pretty good heading towards Sydney too. Anything to report, call me here at Coast FM. Number to call, 4322 0072, and I'll check it again after 8. Birthday book not too far away. Right now, here's Player and Baby Come Back at Coast FM.

0: Nice one there from Player on the Big Breakfast, Coast FM 963. Baby Come Back. At a quarter to eight with Greg Wilman from the Community File, the Rotary Club of Gosford present their two-day long weekend antique sale. Now it's happening Saturday and Sunday, 9 till 2, at the Fagan Park Scout Hall at Point Clare, with antiques, vintage treasures, also rustic pieces, collectibles, unusual finds, and lots of bargains too. One to check out this weekend. Birthday book up next.
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1: Call to 8 here at Coast FM. Thursday morning, first day of October. We say happy birthday today to Gary Bennett at Edelong. Gary, happy birthday to you. Happy birthday going out to Julie Harvey at Saratoga this morning. Julie, all the best to you. Martin Jackson at Kincumber. Many happy returns. Have a great day today. Sue McGuire at Buff Point blowing out the candles this morning. Good on you, Sue. All the best to you. Joanne Humphreys at Woi Woi. Happy birthday. Celebrating your birthday on the 1st of October. And Sue Wiseman at Chittaway Point celebrating a birthday today too. Good on you, Sue. All the best to you. And we've got a winning anniversary to put over as well. John and Karen Gowans at Baddow Bay. They were married on this day, October 1. Congratulations to you both, celebrating your anniversary. Dame Julie Andrews celebrating a birthday today. She was the one that told us the hills were alive with the sound of music. She is 91 today, born in Wales on this day back in 1935. Kate Fitzpatrick, the Australian actress, she is 79, born in Perth on this day in 1947. Gary Ablett, AFL footballer, played with Geelong back in the 80s, 65 today, born in 1961, Chris Reason, Rezo, celebrating a birthday. Australian TV news reporter with Channel 7. He is 61, born on this day in 1965. And also celebrating a birthday today is Melinda Gainsford-Taylor, born in Narromine in the state's northwest. Great Australian athlete, 55 today, born on this day in 1971. They are the birthdays. If you're celebrating and we missed you, happy birthday. Have a great day. Birthday book back with Brent Mack tomorrow. It is 7:50 now. Here's the Bee Gees doing some jive talking at Coast FM.

It's the Bee Gees on the Big Breakfast, the Better Music Mix, Coast FM 963, Jive Talking at 7 to 8 with Greg Wilmot. Nice looking morning outside, certainly a beautiful spring day as the school holidays continue. And as we check the forecast, a fine and mostly sunny day today. Northwesterly winds, 30 degrees, our expected top. Currently sitting on 22 outside at Gosford Studios. As we continue, a Better Music Mix at breakfast now. Here's the Stranglers, Skin Deep. 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

is the Stranglers on the home of classic hits, Coast FM 963. A little skin deep this morning. It is 3 to 8 with Greg Wilmot. News coming up shortly at 8 o'clock. Josh Bryant has that for us. Coming up on the news at 8, dozens of e-bikes destroyed as crackdowns continue regarding new laws on e-bikes. Get the latest on that in our news at 8. Other side of 8, I'll check the trains and traffic for you. Check the fuel prices too. See where the cheapest fuel is about this morning. And also more great classic hits to start your day. Getting us to news, here's Len Barry. This one called 123 on The Big Breakfast on your community radio station, Coast FM 963.

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1: It's 8 o'clock. Good morning. I'm Josh Bryant. Labor claims half of first home buyers were using the government assistance program to help them secure a property. Federal politics reporter Nelson Scott explains.
2: The Albanese government claims more than 100,000 Australians have bought their first home using the 5% deposit scheme over the past year. The figure follows changes to scrap income caps, boost available places, and raise property price limits. Labor estimates the scheme has saved buyers roughly $1.5 billion in lenders' mortgage insurance fees, but the opposition claims some participants have fallen into negative equity as property prices tumble across the country following tax changes in the budget. Nelson Scott, Canberra.
1: The New South Wales Premier is again taking aim at his federal counterparts, urging them to rein in public spending. Chris Minns has publicly signalled the need for fiscal restraint, declining to endorse Canberra's economic approach. Government spending is back in the spotlight after the fourth interest rate rise of the year. Businesses across the country are expected to increase their prices as new rules banning card surcharge fees come into effect. FPOS, Visa and MasterCard are all included in the ban, while Amex is also removing surcharges. Australian Restaurant and Cafe Association Chief Executive Wes Lambert warns retailers will be adding more than just the fee to the checkout price as their margins are squeezed.
3: The consumer previously would say, let's say, $5.08 for a coffee. They will now pay $5.10 or $5.20 or $5.50 for that same coffee. And ultimately, it's because we don't have 8-cent coin.
1: Israeli Prime Minister Benjamin Netanyahu has met with a passenger credited with foiling an attempted hijacking on board a commercial flight. The service from Dubai to Tel Aviv plunged into a steep dive when one of the pilots reportedly stabbed another. The passenger rushed to the cockpit to help bring the situation under control. Mr. Netanyahu hailed the passenger a hero, confirming the incident is being investigated as a suspected terror attack. The first batch of illegal e-bikes seized under new state government powers has now been destroyed. The authorities crushed 23 confiscated bikes at a Blacktown wrecking yard, including a device capable of reaching up to 90 kilometres an hour. Quarterly toll increases are now in effect across Sydney, pushing maximum truck fares on some key routes past $32. Passenger car rates have also increased, driving fresh calls from business groups for commercial toll relief. And Sydney Trains has pulled the iconic K-Set train fleet from service due to repeated security and safety incidents. In finance, the Dow Jones closed down 443 points, the Nasdaq up 63, one Australian dollar buying 69.4 US cents. Now with sport, here's Mike Pearsall.
4: Thanks, Josh. Nathan Cleary and Tamika Upton have been crowned the NRL and NRLW's best players, named Dally M medalists. Raiders half Ethan Sanders has been named Rookie of the Year. Warrior Wade Egan, the Hooker of the Year. Rival clubs in the English Premier League are pushing for Manchester City's punishment for financial breaches to be handed down this season. City is expected to drag out its appeal after being found guilty of doctoring its financials by more than $1.5 billion to cheat the EPL's rules. Former soccer Guru Craig Foster has told Today the club is potentially facing relegation and the stripping of all its titles.
5: It's a huge scandal, the biggest scandal the EPL's had in its 34 years, that's for sure, and one of the biggest that we've ever had in football.
4: Australia has won the third and final one-day international in South Africa by 45 runs after rain brought an early end to the match. And still with cricket, Sam Harper scored a century for Australia A on day two against India A in Tuthipetu. That's the latest news in sport. I'm Mike Pearsall.
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10: Nice looking Thursday morning out there. A fine day, says the Bureau. Mostly sunny, lots of blue sky out there. Northwesterly winds about. And looking ahead, partly cloudy tomorrow, Friday, and into Saturday. The high chance of showers with a late thunderstorm forecast later in the day. 30 degrees our expected top today. Tide on the turn at the moment. High tide this afternoon at 20 past one. Currently on St Hubert's Island, it's sitting on 23 degrees, 23 at Waihi Point. And at Yatalunga this morning, it's sitting on 21 at 5 past 8 at Coast FM.
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0: Breakfast, Classic Hits, Coast FM 963. It's John Lennon, Beautiful Boy. Song about his son, Sean, and Mettler's Anything in there too. And the dips are getting bigger at 13 past 8 with Greg Wilbert. Morning to the 8 o'clock is Thursday morning, first day of October as the school holidays continue. A long weekend just around the corner, and we've got a good-looking spring day out there this morning too. Let's hope the weather holds to the Arimba markets that are back this coming Sunday between 9 and 2 on Burns Road at Arimba. Now, you can browse the stalls, grab some delicious food there too, discover some new things available there as well, and by doing so, you're supporting your local business makers. Check it out this coming Sunday out there at Burns Road at Arimba. The Arimba markets are back again.
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0: And if you're after E10 this morning, best about $2.265 for E10 at the Pearl Energy Service Station at Long Jetty. But also has the cheapest unleaded 91 in town too at $2.28.5. Unleaded 95 at $2.41.5, the Metro at Wyong, and the Metro, I should say, the Pearl Energy at Long Jetty there. Unleaded 98, $2.50.5, Pearl Energy at Long Jetty. Certainly cheap fuel there this morning. Premium diesel at $2.65.5 at the Mobil at Somersby, and regular diesel, cheapest about $2.77.5, Pearl Energy at North Wyong and the United Service Station at North Wyong. 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
0: Trains are running okay. That's the word from Sydney Trains this morning. No problem there. And the roads, well, no problem there either. They're going very well, our roads this morning, including the motorway to Sydney. That is looking good, and local roads are too. It's amazing what the school holidays can do to our local roads. They are very, very different this week, aren't they? And next they'll be too. Don't forget those double demerits. They kick in tomorrow too across the long weekend. Spot any problems, call me here at Coast FM. Number to call, 4322 0072. And I'll update it all again for you shortly after our local news at 8:30. 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

0: Wilson Pickett on The Big Breakfast, the better music mix, Coast FM 963, and the song there, Land of a Thousand Dances, at 17 past 8 with Greg Wilbert. Now, Collimator, the City Morning Herald today, talks more on Bogong moss and the plague that is going around. In fact, opened the door this morning and had a lot of moss flying across my front lawn. However, the All Saints Cathedral in Bathurst have had to clean and retune many of their instruments, including its trumpets, which have been jammed with these moss. Could you imagine blowing your trumpet and swallowing a mouthful of fluttering Bogong moss? I've got to say, it's not the time to be blowing your trumpet at the moment.
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0: 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On a little escapade now with Janet Jackson on The Big Breakfast.

Janet Jackson on the Big Breakfast, Coast FM 963. A little escapade this morning at 25 past 8 with Greg Wilmot. Coast Community News, your independent local newspaper, is out today. And amongst the stories, flags going up as the SERP life-saving season gets underway. In fact, that got underway last weekend. You can read all about that today. Story on the front page. John McNamara appointed Central Coast Mayor following election last Tuesday night, replacing Laurie McKenna. Improvements for Woi Woi's James Brown Oval. And in sport, the Australian Junior Motorcycle Track Championships are on at Allen Park at Somersby this Saturday and Sunday. Read all about it today. Free, of course, Coast Community News, your independent local newspaper. Coming up to all the latest news at 8:30, our national news, Josh Bryant has that Barossa Childcare Centre in Bathurst has been forced to close due to ongoing non-compliance. While in sports news, a rain-affected third one-day international cricket match over there in South Africa saw a win to Australia, getting up over 45 runs, a 45-run victory there. The Duckworth-Lewis plan used there to get a result in that match. All that coming up in our news. David Abrahams has Coast FM local news. After 8:30, I'll check the trains and traffic for you. And also Cheryl and Darcy along too with gardening today. Certainly a nice day to be out in the garden. We'll have that. And our handy hint for the day is on the radio for you too. And as always, more great classic hits to start your day. Getting us into news, John Paul Young. He takes us back to the year 1978. This one called Lovers in the Air on The Big Breakfast here at Coast FM.

0: It's 8:30. Good morning. I'm Josh Bryant. Cafes, restaurants and other small businesses are urging people not to blame them for prices going up after changes to card processing fees. From today, businesses can no longer pass on the surcharge to customers, but many warn they can't absorb the fee that's still coming from banks and will have to increase their costs. Labor MP Jerome Laxalt's defending the changes, telling James Willis the surcharging system was broken and changes had to be made.
1: 84-90% of businesses who do not surcharge will save money, and that adds up to $910 million a year for businesses because of lower interchange rates, right? So the businesses that do surcharge, some will incorporate that surcharge into their price, some will absorb it.
0: Israeli President Benjamin Netanyahu says a pilot suspected of trying to crash an Israel-bound plane is now being questioned by authorities. The commercial aircraft was carrying about 170 passengers when it was forced to make an emergency landing in Saudi Arabia. It's believed one of the pilots stabbed another. A manhunt is underway for those involved in a double car fire outside a Western Sydney home. Emergency crews were called to a property at Canleyvale after flames engulfed two Mercedes inside a carport. Fire and Rescue Superintendent Peter Murray says their response meant the blaze was stopped from spreading to the nearby home.
2: Firefighters were able to contain the fire to the vehicle and a small area around the vehicle and stop it from entering the residence. Fire was extinguished. The scene has been handed over to the New South Wales Police.
0: It's understood a jerry can was found at the location. The federal government says more than 100,000 first home buyers used its 5% deposit scheme in the past year. Labor puts the figure down to a decision to remove income caps, boost places and increase price limits. But the opposition argues due to falling property prices, many of the participants now owe more than their home is worth. Hazard reduction efforts are being accelerated across the state as authorities warn drier weather is pushing us closer to a disaster. The Rural Fire Service expects above average summer temperatures and low rainfall will combine with high fuel loads, increasing the risk across the state.

0: crown, winning the Dallier medal for the first time. He wrapped it up with three rounds remaining in the regular season, taking an insurmountable lead in voting ahead of Cronulla's Braden Trindle. The Panthers halfback accepted the award with a video message thanking everyone for their support since his horror leg injury on Sunday.
1: I can't thank everyone enough for the messages they've sent through and the support I've felt in terms of being able to win the Dallier Award. I'm super grateful for that as well.
0: Warriors coach Andrew Webster has been named Coach of the Year. Jai Arrow received the Proven Summons Medal for displaying true spirit of the game, as well as the Peter Frelingos headline moment. In golf, 2023 champion Joaquin Neiman has signed on to play at the Australian Open at Melbourne's Kingston Heath in December. And Australian tennis players Madison Inglis and Taylor Preston have won their opening round matches at the China Open. I'm Mike Pearsall. That's the latest news and sport.
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4: Good morning, I'm David Abrahams. Central Coast Labor MPs are disheartened that attempts to have payments of rates and water accounts retained at post offices across the region has failed, with Australia Post agencies no longer an option for payment of council rates. Member for Gosford, Liesl Tesh, said with almost 12,000 ratepayers relying on post office payment services, she said it was astonishing to see the Liberal and Team Central Coast councillors teaming up to cut services from the most vulnerable. And Central Coast Council will write to the Environment Protection Authority asking for assistance in measuring levels of PFAS chemicals in the region's water supply at Arimba Creek and Mardi Dam. The request is a precautionary move by Council that has detected PFAS in some of their own samples over the last few years. Any more council news? Central Coast Council is offering a wide range of free and affordable activities during the spring school holidays. The program includes skateboarding clinics, youth events, theatre performances, environmental workshops and gallery activities, along with family fun at libraries and leisure centres. A spokesperson for council said the activities cater for a variety of ages and interests right across the region. And in sport, the Kingcumber Colts will have a foot in each camp in Sunday's grand final, with former juniors at both teams to play in the decider. Connor Watson is fighting to be cleared to play for the Roosters after he was sidelined with a head injury in his team's preliminary final last weekend, while Sandon Smith, who scored the match winner for the Knights over the Panthers, is a confirmed starter. This has been Coast FM Local News in association with Coast Community News, your trusted local news source.
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6: In for a fine day, mostly sunny, says the Bureau. Northwesterly winds about today, and looking ahead, partly cloudy tomorrow. Into Saturday, the high chance of showers and a late thunderstorm on Saturday afternoon. 30 degrees, our expected top today. Currently 23 at Empire Bay, sitting on 23 at Foresters Beach. Little milder at Tumbiumbi this morning. 24 at 23 to 9 at Coast FM.
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0: 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This is Coast FM 963. That is Creedence, Creedence Clearwater Revival. And have you ever seen the rain? I think we will over the long weekend. According to the Bureau, it is 20 to 9 with Greg Wilmot. Something happening on Friday night. The Yabina Twilight Markets are on once again, Friday night, October 2. These get underway at 4 o'clock in the afternoon, continue till around 8 o'clock. So they're a Twilight Market, and you'll find them alongside the beach in Sydney Avenue. Lots of stalls to browse through too. Good way to start the long weekend, checking out the Yabina Twilight Markets getting underway. 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
0: Sydney Trains advise trains are running on or near time this morning on the roads. No major accidents or breakdowns to report. Everything going okay on our local roads. A little slow along Wyong Road coming into Tugra past the business park there at Reliance Drive. Otherwise, no real dramas on the local roads at all. Motorway looking pretty good towards Sydney too. Don't forget, and I've been saying it all week, those double demerits from tomorrow, and they continue over the October long weekend too. Anything to report, call me here at Coast FM. Number to call, 43220072, and we'll keep you posted with trains and traffic right across the day here at Coast FM, 19 to 9 now.

0: 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It's Share There, Gypsies, Tramps and Thieves. It is 17 to 9 with Greg Wilmot. Now, Pelican Time with Marine Wildlife Rescue Central Coast takes place every Saturday and Sunday and public holidays at Pelican Plaza at the entrance from 3:30. Now, they give educational talks on one of the region's special birds, and I'm talking about the pelican here too. Something to do over the long weekend. Head up to the entrance and learn more about the pelican. Time to go gardening now with Gardening Today. Here's Sherilyn Darcy.
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0: 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It's time for our handy hint of the day. Now, one for those that do a little bit of sewing this morning. And I'm talking about dental floss. Now, this is a very useful item to have in a sewing basket. It doesn't break easily and is great for sewing on limbs and eyes back on the soft toys. So stick a bit of that dental floss in the sewing basket. Good use, not just for your teeth. Another handy hint for you Tuesday morning on The Big Breakfast here at Coast FM.

0: The Big Breakfast Thursday's edition, Classic Hits, Coast FM 963. Herman's Hermits. Something tells me I'm into something good. It is 10 to 9 with Greg Wilmot. Now, before the news at 8:30, I was talking about some of the stories that are in Coast Community News, which is out today. And one of those was the Motocross Championship set down for Allen Park this weekend. Just had a word to the organiser a moment ago that due to some wet weather that's forecast, they have had to postpone that event and it is not going ahead this weekend. A further date will be allocated shortly, and when that does, we'll let you know here at Coast FM. The organiser, they didn't get your name. You rang me so quickly there before the end of a song. Thank you for passing on that information.
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0: I can tell you we're going to find a mostly sunny one today, though northwesterly winds. It's a lovely spring morning out there. Partly cloudy tomorrow to end the working week. And into the long weekend, Saturday, there is the high chance of showers and a late thunderstorm is forecast as well. 30 degrees, our expected top today. Currently sitting on 25 outside our studios here in Gosford. At 9 to 9, here's Ice House now. Little Love Invasion at Coast FM.

0: Ice House on the Big Breakfast, Coast FM 963. Little Love in Motion this morning. It is 6 to 9 with Greg Wilmot from the Community File today. The Terrigal Beach Markets are on this Saturday and they're on at the Esplanade. 9 a.m. start until 3 in the afternoon. Vibrant stalls, delicious local food, unique vines, and all around that beautiful beach backdrop too. If you're looking for something to do this coming Saturday, check out the Terrigal Beach Markets. They are on once again. Always held the first Saturday of every month. 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
0: News coming up shortly at 9 o'clock. Coming up on the news at 9 with Josh Bryant. Changes to card processing fees from today. We'll get the latest on that. Deb Lennon on your radio after 9. More great classic hits to take you through a Thursday. In the meantime, though, happy Thursday to you. Enjoy the rest of your week and enjoy the long weekend as well. I get a Monday off too. I'll catch you Tuesday. Look forward to your company then. Right now, we're going to kiss this thing goodbye here at Coast FM.
2: One, two, three.

0: 9 o'clock. Good morning, I'm Josh Bryant. The first group of illegal e-bikes seized under new government powers have now been destroyed. Jefferson Shaw explains.
1: 23 illegal e-bikes seized in a joint operation on the northern beaches this month are being crushed at a Blacktown scrapyard today. They include a bike that could go over 90 kilometres an hour in the hands of a 14-year-old and well-known brands with speed caps overridden. Transport Minister John Graham says the devices being turned into shrapnel sends a clear message.
2: If it is high speed, it is illegal.
1: E-bikes are required to be capped at 500 watts and will be reduced to 250 watts in 2029. Jefferson Shaw, Sydney.
0: A national ban on card surcharges is now in effect, bringing an end to extra fees for customers for card transactions. The Reserve Bank predicts the reform will save consumers more than $1.5 billion, but small businesses warn they may have to increase their prices because they can't absorb the fee they still have to pay. A pilot suspected of stabbing his co-pilot in an attempt to crash an Israel-bound plane is now under arrest. The Fly Dubai plane was forced to make an emergency landing in Saudi Arabia 2 hours after taking off from Dubai following an altercation in the cockpit. Israel's defense minister is labeling it an attempted terror attack. This passenger's mother says everyone on board was terrified.
3: The plane start to lose control. So all the people, they scream, they think they are going. After a few minutes, two other pilots, they took the control. And she said it's crazy, crazy time.
0: Quarterly toll price hikes have now come into force across Sydney. Maximum truck tolls on key routes, including the M2 and NorthConnex, have climbed as high as $32, while passenger car rates have also increased. Industry bodies are demanding commercial drivers be included in stronger toll relief schemes from the state government. New research shows Australian households face a postcode lottery when trying to lower their energy costs. Victoria and New South Wales were the top-performing states, Queensland and Western Australia towards the bottom. The Energy Efficiency Council says jurisdictions with electrification policies were able to deliver the most savings to consumers. Also making news, a last-minute U.S. court decision in the United States has delayed the execution of a woman in Tennessee. Krista Gayle Pike spent 30 years in prison for the murder of a classmate and is due to be the first woman executed in the state in at least 200 years. A review has been requested into her sentencing. In finance, the Dow Jones closed down 443 points, the Nasdaq up 63, one Aussie dollar buying 69.4 U.S. cents. Now with sport, here's Mike Pearsall.
4: Thanks, Josh. Celebrations for Nathan Cleary's first Dahlia medal will need to wait as he prepares for a second surgery this weekend. The star halfback has accepted the gong from his parents' couch hours after being released from hospital. Coach and father Ivan has told Nine he's pretty sore but enjoying the support at home.
5: A bit of a mental challenge too. He's got another surgery coming up on the other foot on the weekend. So one thing about Natty, anything he puts his mind to, he overcomes, and I'm sure he'll do the same this time.
4: The Broncos NRLW side will fly down to Sydney this morning ahead of Sunday's grand final against the Roosters. Wallabies centre Hunter Paisami has been suspended for 2 weeks for the high tackle, which saw him yellow carded late in their win over the Springboks in Perth. In cricket, Australia has won the third and final one-day international in South Africa by 45 runs, and the winner of the 2026 men's stall gift, Olufemi Komolafe, has been suspended from competition for 12 months after failing a drug test. I'm Mike Pearsall. That's the latest news and sport.
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10: Good morning. Mostly sunny with northwesterly winds 15 to 20 kilometres per hour, tending north and northeasterly 15 to 25 kilometres per hour in the early afternoon and light in the late evening. A high fire danger and a top of 30, getting down to 15 overnight. Tomorrow Friday, partly cloudy, tops of 28. For Saturday, cloudy with a high chance of showers and a thunderstorm. In the afternoon and evening, tops of 23. It's currently 24 degrees in Yarramalong and 24 as well in the entrance at 9:05.
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So into you to start the hour. Michael Jackson and Thriller. A very good morning to you on this 1st of October. Where did September go? The second month of spring already, can you believe it? It's here. Thanks to Greg for another great big breakfast show. Deb Lennon with you for the morning show. Psychologist and philosopher Carlos Camacho will join me for a chat after the 10:30 local news. Always fun and informative. It's 14 minutes past 9.

0: Laura Branigan, Spanish Eddie, dedicated with lots of love to Maria at Jules. Otis Redding before that with Sitting on the Dock of the Bay. It's 21 minutes past nine, Classic Hits Coast of M 963.
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2: Good morning, I'm David Abrahams. Police are investigating a collision involving a car and three teenage e-bike riders at Killarney Vale early last Sunday morning. The car overturned and trapped a man aged in his 50s who was freed by emergency crews and taken to hospital. A 15-year-old boy suffered serious head and leg injuries and was airlifted to John Hunter Hospital by the Westpac rescue helicopter. A second 15-year-old boy was taken by road to John Hunter Hospital, while a 14-year-old boy was transported to Gosford Hospital. Anyone who witnessed the event or has dash cam footage is asked to contact Tuggerah Lakes Police. And some good economic news. The so-called visitor or tourist economy has contributed over $2 billion into the region last financial year, according to a new council report. The growth was driven by a 60% increase in international visitors and a doubling of the international visitor spend. Council's section manager for the visitor economy, Bianca Gilmore, said the positive news is a result of a targeted effort to market the region to offshore tourists over the last few years. And the Gosford Art Prize is now on public exhibition at the Gosford Regional Gallery at East Gosford. The Gosford Art Prize began as a community initiative in 1970 when just 48 paintings were entered. Sir Russell Drysdale, then a Central Coast resident, was the inaugural judge. This year's competition attracted over 1,500 entries from every Australian state and territory, from which 147 works were selected for the exhibition. In sport, the Australian Junior Motorcycle Track Championship, scheduled for this coming weekend at Allen Park in Somersby, has been postponed due to poor weather forecasts. Going forward, committee member David Smith says it will be rescheduled.
3: Due to the forecast in the weather, we had to defer the Australian Junior Track Championships, which is a shame for the coast because it brings a lot of money down to you guys, and the competitors were looking forward to it. And so now we're just looking for another date to host it, and it will be on.
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Northwesterly winds 15 to 20 kilometres per hour, tending north-northeasterly 15 to 25 kilometres per hour in the early afternoon and light in the late evening, a high fire danger and a top of 30. Getting down to 15 overnight tonight, tomorrow Friday, partly cloudy, tops of 28. For Saturday, cloudy with a high chance of showers and a thunderstorm in the afternoon and evening, tops of 23. It's currently 26 degrees in Carryong and 25 in Matcham at 26 minutes before 10.

0: Better Music Mix, Classic Hits, Coast of M, 963, Daryl Braithwaite and Rise. Hi, Ailsa, have a lovely day. Alive and Kicking there as well. Great song, Tighter Tighter, and the Eurythmics and Aretha Franklin. Sisters are doing it for themselves. A reminder that Double Demerits coming for us midnight tonight till midnight Monday. So beware of that on the roads. Over the long weekend, wait you 14 minutes to 10. Deb Lennon with you till 12. If you'd like to enjoy a fun-filled afternoon of cards, laughter and socialising, and who wouldn't want to, why not go to Yuka at the Entrance Leagues Club on Mondays and Wednesdays between 1 and 4pm. There's a small cost to play with prizes for highest totals and two vouchers per day provided by the club to two lucky non-winners. The Yuka Club is a great way to meet lovely people and keep your mind and body active. It really is a great game, Yuka. I love it. For more information, give Chris a call on 0403 805 045. That's 0403 805 045. 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

Linda George and Mama's Little Girl. City Boy there as well with 5705. A bit of music mix, classic hits, Coast of M 963, 5 to 10. We've got the 10 o'clock national news on the way, right after a great song from Cold Chisel, and it's My Baby.

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2: It's 10 o'clock. Good morning. I'm Josh Bryant. The Premier is again taking aim at federal counterparts, arguing government spending across the country has to come down. Domestic government spending is in the spotlight after a fourth interest rate rise this year. Chris Minns has told Mark Levy it's something all political leaders need to be paying close attention to.
3: It's incumbent upon all of us, me included, and all of the Premiers as well. I mean, the Reserve Bank's been really clear. Public demand, government spending in the economy is pushing or putting pressure on inflation, as is other things like the war in the Middle East.
2: The first illegal e-bikes to be seized under new state laws have now been crushed. More than 20 of the vehicles were confiscated on the northern beaches earlier this month. One bike is understood to have been capable of going as fast as 90 kilometres an hour, while others had been modified to exceed the 25 kilometre an hour speed limit. An arson investigation is underway in Sydney's West after a fire broke out inside a carport. Emergency services extinguished two burning vehicles before the flames could spread to an adjacent home at Canleyvale. Officers have established a crime scene. A jerry can was found nearby. New forecasts show 62,000 fewer homes will begin construction in the next 5 years than previous estimates. Master Builders data projects numbers are across all areas of construction will fall compared to the March projections. Chief Executive Danita Warne says the forecasts paint a bleak picture for the sector.
4: We committed with the government in 2022 to the Housing Accord target of 1.2 million homes over 5 years. But our forecast released today is showing that we were going even further behind as opposed to accelerating housing construction.
2: The Israeli Prime Minister has greeted passengers caught up in a mid-air crisis after they managed to make it safely home. One pilot stabbed another on board a flight from Dubai to Tel Aviv before passengers and crew managed to stop and detain the attacker. The incident is being described as a potential terror attack. A date has now been set for a verdict in a Mexican court for three men accused of murdering two Australians. Jake and Callum Robinson were killed in April 2024 in what prosecutors allege was a robbery gone wrong. The judge in the case now expects to deliver his verdict next week. Also making news, the federal government says more than 100,000 first home buyers used the 5% deposit scheme over the past 12 months. In finance, a few minutes into trade, the All Ords down 59 points at 89.09. One Australian dollar buying 69.4 US cents. Now with sport, here's Mike Pearsall.
5: Thanks, Josh. Australia is turning its attention to the highly anticipated test series in South Africa following the conclusion of the one-dayers. The Aussies avoided a clean sweep by defeating the Proteas by 45 runs in a rain-affected match. Skipper Mitch Marsh says the series has provided valuable lessons ahead of the World Cup next year.
6: I think if you look back at the first couple of games, we weren't outplayed for 50 overs. We were outplayed in certain moments, and we get to a World Cup, it'll be those moments that will define it for us.
5: After an awful few days, Nathan Cleary has been given something to smile about, winning the Dally M medal for the first time in his career. Brisbane fullback Tamika Upton has won the NRLW's Dally M medal for a third time. Wallaby centre Hunter Paisami has been suspended for 2 weeks for the high tackle, which saw him yellow carded in their win over the Springboks. And the Sydney Kings have gone 3 from 3 to start their NBL Championship defence. They've beaten the Brisbane